0: It's a few minutes into trade. The All Ords up 27 points at 94.02. One Aussie dollar buying 71.6 US cents.
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4: Jack Cole has been named to start at 5'8 for the Panthers in Friday night's game against the Bulldogs, with Jack Cogger out suspended. Still no recall for Blaise Talungi, who's only been named on the bench. The Wallabies aren't expecting a warm welcome in Argentina this weekend. Australia's last tour in 2024 saw the Wallabies win a controversial first test before conceding 67 points in their worst ever loss. Fly half Ben Donaldson says there won't be a red carpet.
5: I played in Argentina before, and every stadium you play in, it's very hostile. It's an awesome experience. And the supporters are so passionate. Hopefully, if selected, just going to embrace the experience, embrace the challenge, and I think it should be pretty cool.
4: And Sally Fitzgibbons has defeated fellow Aussie veteran Stephanie Gilmore in the opening round of the Fiji Surf Pro. That's sport. I'm Mike Pearsall.
0: It's 10:04. That's the latest news and sport.
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11: Oh, looking forward to that Carole King Musical. The weather outlook, partly cloudy, very high chance of showers, even a possible thunderstorm. West to southwesterly winds, they'll turn southerly during the morning, a top of 20 degrees. Cloudy with a slight chance of a shower tomorrow, 11 to 19, and a sunny day Friday, 7 to 21. Currently 17 degrees at Gosford, 19 at Morisset, and 18 degrees at Arimba.
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Leah Sayer and When I Need You, and leading off the second hour of the morning show this Wednesday morning, Shantoozies and Wanna Be Up. 13 minutes past 10 at Coast FM 963. On the weekend, most of the Australian TV networks chose to show footage of a sports event in China in which robots competed in many of the established track events that we normally watch in the Olympics and the Commonwealth Games. Now, I have no problem with the footage shown, particularly some of the funny scenes where the robots couldn't stop at the end of a 100-metre sprint and crashed into the wall with sparks flying everywhere. But what did fire me up is that all the channels described the robots as breaking world records. Now, I've never heard such rubbish. The robots didn't break the previous world records because, hey, you know what? The robots are not human. The TV channels don't seem to know that. Most of the robots did run faster than the human athletes, but they didn't. They never broke any records. They were just faster. End of story. 14 past 10, coming up for you shortly, we'll have a couple of tracks in our classic album tracks, and we'll play for you in this hour John Travolta from the Grease soundtrack album, and we'll have Carole King from her classic album Tapestry in 1971. And as well as that, we will sometime between now and midday give you the chance to go in the draw for the $250 voucher, the last one of the four we've been giving away during the month of August. And that one will be drawn this coming Friday in Deb Lennon's morning show. So if you are not yet in the registered for the draw, we will give you the chance sometime between now and 12 o'clock today here at Coast FM. Beach Boys!

0: David Lee Roth and... There you go. They said the title for you. Beach Boys with a Little Do Scoop here on Coast FM 963. Actually, that was David Lee Roth's last hit. 21 past 10, and coming up at half past 10, Ivana Rose will update us with all of the important news happening on the Central Coast. And in our interview spot this morning at 20 minutes to, or just before 20 minutes to 11, I'll be talking to a guy called Luke Herbert. We had him on back at the start of July, and he's put together a presentation called Every Beatles Beat. And I wanted to get a progress report on how it's going. So Luke's coming in to talk, and we'll have him on shortly after 10:30 local news this morning here at Coast FM 963. It's the better music mix, the classic hits, all day long.
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2: 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Well, this car is automatic. It's systematic. It's hydromatic. Why, it's greased lightning. Greased lightning.

0: Carole King. Ah, she's great. Still around, 84 years old now. Yep. And I don't know if she's singing much these days, but that was the Tapestry album, one of the all-time great albums, and came out in 1971, and that was a track from it, I Feel the Earth Move. The Carole King musical, and we did talk to Ruth Tiffin last week, the executive producer of Curtain Bounce, who are putting the musical on here on the coast in the coming weeks. Starts on Saturday, September 12. I'm going along, unfortunately, I'm going along on opening night. I'm looking forward to that. And then there are 9 performances over the following 2.5 weeks. And, of course, Carole King and Jerry Goffin wrote so many great 60s classics, and a lot of those will be featured in the musical that tells the story from that early marriage to Jerry Goffin and all the songs they wrote. And they're interplay with the other songwriters, Barry Mann and Cynthia Weil, who were in the room next door to them in the Brill Building, and that tells the story right up until the recording of the Tapestry album. Should be good. And also in that bracket of two, John Travolta, of course, from the musical Grease and Grease Lightning. A couple more tracks coming up your way in the 11 o'clock hour. I'll play for you Whitney Houston and Olivia Newton-John, our classic album track sponsored by Wyong Leagues Group. I'm late for news, 28 minutes to 11. Here's the local news. 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
3: Good morning, I'm David Abrahams. Police are appealing for information after a young man was stabbed at Terrigal earlier this month. Emergency services were called to Pine Tree Lane at about 1:45 on Saturday morning, August the 15th. Police say the 23-year-old man was involved in an altercation with a group of unknown males when he was stabbed. He was taken to Gosford Hospital and has since been released, though anyone with information or footage is urged to contact Gosford detectives on 4323 5599. Australia Post and Star Trek are recruiting more than 62 seasonal team members across the coast and Hunter region in preparations to the ramp up of the busy holiday and online shopping period. Truck drivers and forklift operators are among the most in-demand roles, but there are also jobs for parcel sorters, freight handlers and van drivers to help keep parcels moving through the local network. See coastcommunitynews.com.au's business section for full details. In other news, local families are being advised to get ready for an unforgettable school holiday experience as Cirque Nouvelle brings its high-energy and internationally acclaimed circus spectacular to the Art House Wyong at the end of next month. Cirque Nouvelle showcases a multi-talented ensemble of acrobats, jugglers, aerialists and balancing artists. In sport, the local rugby union competition has received a major boost just before this year's grand final on this Saturday. The Wyong Leagues Group has recommitted to the Coast Central Coast Rugby Union to be their major community sponsor for a new 2-year period. This has been Coast FM Local News in association with Coast Community News.
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0: Partly cloudy and very high chance of showers is the forecast, even a possible thunderstorm. West to southwesterly winds, they'll turn southerly during the morning and a top of 20 degrees. Cloudy with the slight chance of a shower tomorrow, 11 to 19, and a sunny day Friday, 7 to 21. Currently 17 degrees in Tuggerah, 17 at Lake Munmorah, and 18 degrees at Edelong.

0: Ringo Starr, when he went solo after the Beatles days, and You're 16, You're Beautiful, You're Mine. And before that, Kiss with Beth. 19 minutes to 11, you're with Coast FM 963, the better music mix of classic hits. Back on the 1st of July, I had as my showbiz guest Luke Herbert, a local Coastie drummer who has played behind the likes of Paul Kelly, Casey Chambers, Brian Cadd, Steve Wright, just to name a few. And when we talked back then, Luke was launching his personal passion project called Every Beatles Beat, which was created over a two-year period at the 301 Studios, recording studios in Sydney. And on it, Luke plays a snippet of every song from Beatles albums in a 45-minute video presentation. And that coincided with Luke's tribute show to fellow drummer Ringo Starr, which is the reason I just played Ringo for you then. Luke managed to snare a wonderful array of session musos, and I said at the time it was like sitting in a jam session with some of the best Australian musos. A great performance down at the Avoca Theatre. Hopefully you'll do that again, Luke. Hang on, I haven't introduced you yet. Luke's just returned from Beatles Fest at Bathurst last weekend. Now, welcome, Luke. How was it?
1: Thanks, Chris. Yeah, great to be back. Thanks for the nice intro.
0: That's all right.
1: Yeah, Beatles Fest. Yeah, it was fun. Last weekend in Bathurst, it was in its fourth year. It's the first time I've been, and it was great. We showed the film down there, Every Beatles Beat, and I did another live set with a different band to what you saw at the launch at Avoca. I was down there with the famous Murray Wiggle from Murray and the Movers.
0: Yeah, and you've been playing with them for a while now, haven't you?
1: Yeah, I've been playing with Murray for about 7 years now, and yeah, that was kind of when we were doing a film clip in at Studio 301 with Murray. That was kind of the launch of this whole project. I saw the studio and wanted to record it in there. So yeah, it's a full circle moment now.
0: Mm. Now, the big news is, and why we have you back basically, is that Every Beatles Beat has now been shown a few times, but now for Central Coast listeners, it's going to be shown free of charge, free entry to, well, you tell them all about it.
1: Yeah, Chris, yeah. So it'll be in its installation form at the Funhouse, thanks to a grant through the Central Coast Council and the Funhouse, and you'll be able to see the film on an installation loop down in the basement gallery and the vault down there at the Funhouse in Gosford. And it'll be a more of an immersive experience. You get to walk through and see all the album covers in frames in HD, and a little bit about what I love about each album and history about the albums. And there'll be some original photography on the wall from Philip Morris, a famous rock photographer who actually shot Paul McCartney in the 70s in Sydney and around Australia during his Wings tour. So I've curated some of my favourite of Philip's photography to have. And also Tim Brand, who's been working closely to the project. He'll have some session photography of me and my family and the story of four generations of my family who love the Beatles. So it's going to be awesome. Yeah.
0: That's great. Now, this is almost the atmosphere of the Cavern Club in Liverpool, I guess. So
1: it is, Chris. Yeah, because you walk down to the new Funhouse location's amazing. You walk down to the gallery and it feels like you're kind of going down to the Cavern Club. It's dark and dingy. but, you know, we've made it very special. It's going to be something. It's actually the first time the Funhouse have done like an installation project. This grant is called From Gosford with Love, and it sponsors 12 artists throughout the year to host their art for a 1 month installation.
0: So excellent.
1: This will be from the 2nd of September, which is the launch night, which you can register to come, and you get a free glass of bubbly if you do on their website, or you can go to everybeatlesbeat.com to register for the event, and it'll run all the way through till the 25th of September. It's free. You can come and check it out.
0: So just over 3 weeks.
1: Yeah.
0: And that's good. And the Funhouse is open. What sort of hours?
1: I think they're open most days. So, yeah, you can check. You can just walk through there during their opening hours. That's listed on their website, and just check it out. It's going to be really exciting.
0: And we emphasise it is free to enter.
1: Yeah. Yeah, it's free to enter, and you can register if you want to go and check it out. And yeah, if you do go and check it out, please, there'll be some QR codes. Please follow the project, and you can follow us on social media and check out our website, everybeatlespeak.com. I'd love to hear what you all think of it. I won't be there for the full month, but I'll be there on the opening night on the 2nd, and that's at 5:30, and that'll go for a couple of hours. I've actually got a bit of exclusive for you, Chris, again.
0: Oh, yes, so please.
1: We haven't announced this yet, but for the opening launch, I'm going to have, who I mentioned before, my friend Murray Cook come with Murray and Lizzie from Murray and the Movers, and my friend Tate Sheridan, who was at the Avoca launch. They're going to come down and play a few of their favourite Beatles songs as part of the launch, and they'll be I'll be talking about the project and doing a little Q&A as well.
0: And for any of our listeners who grew up with the Wiggles, he was which colour?
1: Murray was the Red Wiggle.
0: There you go. All right.
1: And he's a huge Beatles fan. Like when we're touring, you know, we're constantly talking about the Beatles, and he's just been over at Abbey Road actually. So we'll talk a little bit about his trip over there as well. Yeah, and talk about the project. He's seen the film now. So yeah, it's going to be fun, Chris.
0: Excellent. All right. That's great. Now, any chance of you putting together that bunch of musos again for
1: Hey, thank you so much for coming to that. Yeah.
0: Oh, it was great.
1: To the launch of the Avoca. Yeah, it was a full house, and definitely we will do that again. I'm already in the talks of putting another show together with that for, I don't know when it'll be, but I've also, since we've chatted, I'll be going to FabFest in North Carolina with the film in October.
0: Oh, wow.
1: So we'll be showing the film there. So the project's going to exist in the live set form with different incarnations of the band and just as a film and as an installation. So yeah, well, I'll keep you posted if we will get that band back together, definitely.
0: That's good. Yeah, that would be great. I'd fully recommend it to our listeners if you have the opportunity to put it on again. It'd be really good.
1: Thanks, Chris.
0: Luke, thanks for coming in this morning and updating us on all of that. And good luck with the look. I bet you're excited about taking Every Beatles Beat to the US.
1: Yeah, it'll be great. That FabFest is quite big.
0: Yeah.
1: So it's so exciting to be going there as well.
0: Fantastic.
1: Thanks, Luke, Chris.
0: All the best. Good luck with the drumming and more teaching of students. You probably haven't got much time for that at the moment.
1: It's a bit busy this week, but I still fit in all my regular students. It's great. Thanks, Chris.
0: Thanks for coming in, Luke.
1: Thank you.
0: Good to talk to you.

0: Oh, there's a memory, Len Barry, and his very first hit, song called 1-2-3 from the mid-60s. 10 minutes to 11, Coast FM 963. The Killarney Vale Bombers is holding a market and ladies' day this coming Saturday, and everyone's welcome to join them for an afternoon of fun, laughter and celebrating their amazing club community. It's a great day out with local AFL games running all day from 8:30, along with market stalls, food trucks and plenty of good vibes. There's a special Ladies' Day event also running on the day and an entry fee, and you can find out more by going to their Facebook page. That's the Killarney Vale Bombers. 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

Emile with Love Song on Coast FM 963. 4 minutes to 11, Josh Bride will update us with all the national news coming your way at 11 o'clock. And to take us to news, Johnny Mathis and Denise Williams. Too much, too little, too late.

0: It's 11 o'clock. Good morning. I'm Josh Bryant. The Royal Commission into Anti-Semitism will deliver its final report on the 18th of December, 4 days later than originally planned. Commissioner Virginia Bell has made closing remarks ahead of the inquiry's final hearings today. The report was originally due on the 14th of December, marking 1 year since the Bondi Beach terrorist attack, but Commissioner Bell says that would distract from a solemn day of remembrance.
1: I'm aware of concern within the Jewish community that delivery of the report on the anniversary would be a distraction. I fully understand that concern, and to avoid that distraction, I have asked for a short extension of the term.
0: Dolly Parton's team has released a statement confirming the legendary singer-songwriter died of cancer. There's been an outpouring of grief across America and around the world since news broke of the cultural icon's death at the age of 80. She's being remembered as a force of nature and a generous philanthropist. The state's health minister is vowing to look into the case of a patient who's been left waiting in a Sydney emergency department for more than 20 hours. Bernard says he went to Westmead Hospital yesterday afternoon with chest pains and was still waiting for a bed by mid this morning. The opposition's Michael McCormack is conducting a countrywide listening tour to hear the concerns of veterans. Many are worried about the federal government's move to impose a $5,000 cap for allied health services. Veterans argue the money won't go far enough. Mr. McCormack's told Mark Levy the measure is grossly unfair.
2: And the minister, by his own estimation, said 25,000 veterans are going to be worse off. So that's the department's figures. That's the government's figures. And it's just it is a disgrace, and it's a blight on this government, which has turned its back on our veterans.
0: Woolworths sales growth has outpaced rival Coles. Food sales at the supermarket giant rose to $53.8 billion in the 2026 financial year. Profits up 18% to $1.14 billion. The state government says it will accept the recommendations of a New South Wales Productivity Commission report into e-bikes. The report found the cost of compulsory insurance schemes for the devices would outweigh the potential benefits. Also making news, a Sydney man has been charged with driving without a licence on 19 occasions following investigations by a police strike force. And Luna has taken out the top spot as the most popular dog name in New South Wales, followed by Teddy and Daisy. In finance, the All Ords is trading up 58 points at 93.74. One Australian dollar currently buying 71.6 US cents.
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6: Broncos coach Michael Maguire denies he forced club captain Adam Reynolds into early retirement. Reynolds initially suggested it was the call of Madge and the medical staff to rule him out of their last two games. Maguire clarifying it was Reynolds who made the call.
7: He basically said to me, I think it's time, Madge. Yeah, and that's how it went. Yeah, and I respect that. You know, I'd love to see him play. I'd love to see him roll out there and be in front of our 40,000 fans and 50,000 fans like we all would. But there comes a time where he just said the body's had its time, and you know, he just couldn't get to the end point to have that last little fairy tale.
6: Swans forward Charlie Curnow and Giants defender Lachie Ash have been named in the AFL's All-Australian team for 2026. Serena Williams and Carlos Alcaraz have won their opening mixed doubles match at the US Open. And Aussies Steph Gilmore, Oscar Berry and Jarvis Earl have all bowed out of the Fiji Surf Pro in the opening round. That's sport. I'm Mike Pearsall.
0: 11:04, that's the latest news and sport.
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10: Partly cloudy and a very high, was a very high chance of showers, not quite as high as that now. They're saying showers becoming less likely this afternoon, but there is still a possible thunderstorm forecast. West to southwesterly winds turning southerly during the morning, a top of 20 degrees. I had a quick look at the radar. Most of the rain is now off the coast. There's just been, there was a short shower a little while ago at Wyong and then passing up through Nora Head. But other than that, not too much rain around, but still very cloudy, of course. And forecast for tomorrow, cloudy, slight chance of a shower, 11 to 19. And sunny day Friday, 7 to 21. Currently, 18 degrees in Gosford, 16 at the entrance, and 17 degrees at Yarramalong.
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The first hit for REM and was called Orange Crush. And before that, leading off the third hour of the morning show, Magazine Madonna and Sherbet from the late 70s. Coast FM 963 bringing you the better music mix, the classic hits of the 60s through to the 90s all day long. And we'll do that right through till midday today on my part of the day. Coming up shortly, Petula Clark. We've got Mike and the Mechanics, a Bee Gees track for you before local news at 11:30. Then we'll play a couple of our classic album tracks, and this hour it will be Whitney Houston and Olivia Newton-John. Great track from Sean Cassidy called That's Rock and Roll. And yeah, that's the way the hour is looking. And as well as that, sometime this hour I'll give you the chance to go in the draw for that final draw from Wyong Leagues Group, sponsors of our classic album tracks, the final draw of $250 voucher from to be used in any of the 12 locations of the group that is called the Wyong Leagues Group. 11:15, here's Petula Clark.

0: Dan Hill, and regrettably a one-hit wonder, but a good one, Sometimes When We Touch, and Petula Clark in there as well, with a song written by Tony Hatch called I Know A Place. Coast FM 963, and coming your way at 11:30, we'll update you with local news. David Abrahams will do that for us from the newsroom, and after this short break, I've got Mike and the Mechanics, and All I Need Is a Miracle, plus a track from the Bee Gees. But first of all, business requires that I open the phone lines and say to you, this month we've got weekly draws of a $250 voucher to spend at any of the 12 clubs in the Wyong Leagues group. And there's one more to go. And it's this coming Friday morning at just after 10, local news with Deb Lennon in the morning show. So ring me now if you'd like to go in the draw, 4322 0072.
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0: Bee Gees with one of their ballads and How Can You Mend a Broken Heart? 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
3: Good morning, I'm David Abrahams. Central Coast Council reported a hefty surplus of funds at last night's council meeting. We go to Yvonne Rose for the full report.
4: Central Coast Council has reported a $28.7 million operating surplus for the 2025-26 financial year, more than four times the $6.8 million budgeted result. The draft, unaudited result was discussed at last night's council meeting, with $21.1 million of the surplus coming from one-off unbudgeted revenue, leaving an underlying surplus of $7.6 million. Councillor McQuaid also acknowledged retiring CEO David Farmer for his work. The financial report was unanimously adopted, subject to audit by the New South Wales Audit Office.
3: The 30th anniversary of the relocation of Plotty, the multicoloured dinosaur, has occurred this morning up at the Reptile Park at Somersby. Coast FM's Di Parks was up there to witness the celebrations.
5: Hey there, everybody. It's Di. I'm up at Plotty's 30th birthday up here at Somersby with our very good friend Sarah, our manager.
3: In other news, book lovers, bargain hunters and families are invited to join the Halekulani Community's Library annual book fair and fete to be held this year on the second weekend of October. In sport, a big milestone for coaches on the Central Coast. Mark McVeigh, who came up through the ranks at the Killarney Vale Bombers AFL Club, has been appointed head coach of Essendon in the National AFL competition. McVeigh, a resident of Killarney Vale, has been the assistant coach of the Sydney Swans for the past couple of years after being passed over as permanent coach of the GWS Giants recently. Essendon has drifted through the AFL doldrums in the past few seasons and hopes to turn its fortunes around with the new appointment of our local. This has been Coast FM Local News in association with Coast Community News. From the local newsroom, have a great day.
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0: Partly cloudy, very, well, they say a very high chance of showers. The high, I think, is eliminated now. The showers becoming less likely this afternoon, but there is still a possibility of a thunderstorm. West to southwesterly winds, and they've turned southerly during the morning, a top of 20 degrees. Cloudy with a slight chance of a shower tomorrow, 11 to 18, and a sunny day Friday, 7 to 20. Currently, 18 degrees Gosford and 17 degrees at Nora Head. And while I have the microphone on, tell you that congratulations to Rebecca of Davistown, Victoria of Carryong, Noel of Springfield, Lynn of Tumbiumbi, Diane of Narara, Anne of Arimba, and Carol of Lizaro, all entered into the draw. And the draw, the final one for the $250 voucher from the Wyong Leagues Group, will be drawn this coming Friday morning, just after the 10:30 local news with Deb Lennon in the morning show. Hope you'll be listening for that. See if you've become a winner. 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

0: Olivia Newton-John and the Banks of the Ohio. It came from the 1971 album If Not For You. And Whitney Houston with a track from her self-titled album. Yep, self-titled meaning the album was called Whitney Houston. And the track was Saving All My Love For You. Our classic album tracks, and Phil West will have some more for you this afternoon as well. He'll give you the chance to go in the draw too. Some chances with Phil this afternoon and with Miss Martin in Drive Time today. 11:45, Coast FM 963. After the break, Sean Cassidy and That's Rock and Roll.
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0: Faces, and that came out in 1968, and Lazy Sunday was featured in a movie called The Boat That Rocked. And also in that bracket, Sean Cassidy, a song written by Eric Carmen called That's Rock and Roll. Well, speaking of rock and roll, Mr. Phil West is here with me right now. Hello.
1: Ex-rock and roller from way back.
0: Oh, is he ever?
1: Aren't we all? Thanks, Chris.
0: What have you got coming up?
1: Boy, have I got some songs for you this afternoon. You've got to stick around. The first song is a passionate song about being consumed by an intense, almost mystical infatuation or romantic obsession by an Aussie rock band formerly known as Flowers.
0: Oh, bit chilly, chilly home.
1: A little bit complicated, that one.
0: Chilly home. Yes.
1: No, try again. You're learning. Second song is from the 70s duo Hall & Oates. It's a classic blue-eyed soul ballad known for its enduring heartbreak theme and smooth rhythm and blues sound. We know what that song is?
0: Oh, okay.
1: From Hall & Oates. The third song reached number two on the Billboard Hot 100 chart in 1968 about a man urging a woman to leave to avoid going too far in their relationship. Can we work that out?
0: Toured here. That group,
1: yeah, you've looked at the screen. The fourth song originated as a French song in 1981 and recorded in English in 1983 by a US female singer who died on this very day, 26th of August 2004, of a brain aneurysm, age 47.
0: Oh, dear.
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0: That I'm looking forward to it already, Phil.
1: Thank you, Chris. Hope you'll stick around.
0: I'll be back at 6 with my kind of music. I've got some interesting tracks to play for you tonight. And our songwriting special at 7, between 7 and 8, features Bacharach and David songs. Hope you'll join me for that. And also for 6 o'clock rock on Saturday night. Let's go out with the 3 Degrees. When will I see you again?
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0: Age 47, too young for a singer to pass away, isn't it? Other songs she had was Spanish Eddie, Gloria and Self Control, of course. And later in the hour, we'll pay tribute to another famous singer who's just passed away, the Queen of Country, later in the hour. And in our bracket four, to open the afternoon show, we had Lady Willpower with Gary Puckett in his Union Gap. She's Gone, Hall & Oates. And we touched the fire with Ivor Davies and Ice House opened the show. Good afternoon to you, 25 past 12, Phil West on Coast FM, 963. Live and local we are on the Central Coast. And I'm here till 3 playing all the music this afternoon. A big thank you to Chris Maitland for his morning show. Some great songs there in Chris's show, as always. And coming up very soon, we've got a Kiwi with his band and a song, the Fab Four. And we'll, as I said, we'll have the Queen of Country with a song from her. Got to pay tribute to the one and only, you know who it is, Dolly, of course. But right through this month, we're doing the classic album tracks brought to you by the Warring Leagues Group. And this hour, we've got the Slippery When Wet album. Have you got a copy of that? Plus the Super Swedes and their Arrival album. Tracks from both those albums after this.
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What a singer. That's Laura Branigan and Solitaire. Of course, we played that song because she passed away on this very day, as I said before the news, in 2004.

Well, there's only one Bon Jovi and Living on a Prayer, number one song for them from the Slippery When Wet album from 1986. And the Arrival album from 1976 featured ABBA there, When I Kiss the Teacher. We've all done that, haven't we? That's part of the classic album tracks brought to you by the Wyong Leagues Group. And next hour we'll be featuring the album Monsoon plus Sounds of Silence. 24 to 1, Coast FM, 963. 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Here is Noiseworks, No Lies.

0: What an artist. We've lost the great Dolly Parton overnight, the queen of country, country and western singer. She's done so much for country and western music over the years and left a legacy of songs, hasn't she? That's one of them, Baby I'm Burnin'. Aged 80 overnight, she passed away from cancer. Tragic loss to the music industry with Dolly, the one and only Dolly. And in that triple play, we had the Beatles, Hello Goodbye, and Noiseworks with John Stevens up front, and No Lies. You get No Lies this afternoon. We've got the classic hits right for your afternoon. Goes to FM 963 with a better music mix you know and love. Phil West till 3. Time to get out into the garden now at 1:30. Here is Cheryl and Darcy with some tips for you.
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2: Hoeing isn't just for soil preparation. 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Be very careful when hoeing near plants, as you don't want to damage their roots. There are different types of hoes for different jobs, but the most common and easiest all-rounder is the Dutch hoe with its small, sharp, weed-slashing blade. And the draw hoe is also available, which has a small rectangular paddle and meets the handle at a 90-degree angle. This is used for its up-and-down chopping motion, and it's handy as well. Cheryl and Darcy, Gardening Today.
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That's a classic from the 60s, Susan Ray, LA International Airport. A bit of country in that one. And the Babies, Every Time I Think of You, I think of this music on Coast of M963 with the classic hits. 3 minutes to one after the news at one. We've got the lead singer of Matchbox 20 with a classic, Nashville Teens, Ross Wilson and his band. And the singer will ask the question, whatever happened to old-fashioned love? But to take us to the news, Bucks Fizz, the British band, Making Your Mind Up.

0: It's 1 o'clock. Good afternoon. I'm Madeline McNeil. Dolly Parton is being remembered as a trailblazer, wickedly funny and always kind, and the stitch who held us all together. The singer, songwriter, actor and philanthropist has died at the age of 80 after a brief battle with cancer. Nashville Convention and Visitors Corporation Chief Executive Deena Ivey has told Trent Nikolic, you couldn't have asked for a better person to represent Tennessee.
1: Anywhere you go, all you have to say is Dolly, and people just light up and they all have, you know, either stories or great thoughts about her. I saw something today that said Dolly is the stitch holding us all together, and it's so true.
0: Australia's inflation rate has slowed over the year to July, but it's still above the Reserve Bank's target range. Consumer prices grew 3.5% over the period, which is down on the June reading. But analysts say the result's unlikely to convince the RBA to ease interest rates anytime soon. The Royal Commission into Anti-Semitism will hold its final public hearings today. The inquiry was established in the wake of last year's Bondi Beach terror attack. There are growing calls for the commission to be extended to give more people the chance to appear. Commissioner Virginia Bell will now deliver her final report on December 18th, shifting the date away from the anniversary of the massacre. Federal Labor MP Luke Gosling will step aside from a special envoy role after he was charged with allegedly breaching his bail conditions. Mr. Gosling is due to face court next month, accused of attacking the Northern Territory Administrator at a function in Darwin in July. The 54-year-old denies all of the allegations, but says he's stepping down to avoid the issue becoming a distraction for the government. A regional Victorian community has observed a minute of silence to honour the two officers killed in the Porepunkah shootout a year on from the tragedy. Mosaic portraits of the fallen officers have been unveiled with two permanent memorial gardens at Bright and Wangaratta. Police Chief Commissioner Mike Bush praised their dedication and commitment at a formal service held in Bright this morning.
2: What happened shortly thereafter marks one of the most tragic days in Victoria police history.
0: A suspended driver has been accused of driving without a licence almost 20 times. Police say they stopped the 20-year-old at a car wash at North Rocks before discovering 18 other incidents where he drove a car while his licence was suspended. And Luna has taken out the top spot as the state's most popular dog name, followed by Teddy and Daisy. In finance, the All Lords is trading down 15 points at 93.59, one Australian dollar buying 71.5 US cents.
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6: Good afternoon. The Bulldogs have fended off rivals to re-sign gun back rower Jacob Preston for another 4 years. The 24-year-old will stay in Belmore until at least the end of 2031. English cricket captain Joe Root admits he's frustrated with the team's off-field behaviour after yet another nightclub-related incident. Fast bowler Bryden Carr has been dropped from their squad for the second test against Pakistan after being handcuffed outside a nightclub. Root says he's sick of the drama.
7: If I'm being brutally honest, I'm really hacked up. I'm really disappointed. It's not the isolated incident itself. I think it's the fact that we continually keep making stupid mistakes away from the game, and it's detracting from what we're doing on the field.
6: As Celtic has given up a 4-goal aggregate lead to miss out on Champions League qualification, they've gone down 5-1 to Austrian side LASK. That's sport. I'm Adam Hawes.
0: 1:04, that's news and sport.
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10: Well, the showers are hanging around off the coast. We may get the odd one coming this afternoon, but the forecast is partly cloudy with the high chance of showers and a chance of a thunderstorm this afternoon. Southerly winds are pretty strong on the coast at the moment, blowing over 30 k's an hour, and the maximum today of 19 degrees. And for your Thursday, cloudy, slight chance of a shower tomorrow, some sunny periods. South to southwesterly winds abating to 20 k's an hour tomorrow. Temperature range 11 to 19 degrees, and mostly sunny returns on Friday. with light southeast winds then. The temperature range 7 to 20 degrees. Coast FM, 5 past 1. Currently down at Daly's Point, it's 18 degrees. Up at Buff Point, it's 17 degrees. And outside our studios in downtown Gosford, it's 18 degrees.
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What an inspirational song that is. That's Rob Thomasek's Matchbox 20 with Someday's the name of the song. Love the lyrics in that song, are you? So talented, Rob Thomas. And that bracket of four to open the second hour of the afternoon show. We had the Nashville Teens. We went down Tobacco's Road and BJ Thomas asked the question, whatever happened to old-fashioned love? And Daddy Cool with Ross Wilson opened that hour with Hi Honey Ho. 20 past one, good afternoon to you. Wherever you are on the Central Coast this afternoon, you've got the best station on the Central Coast, community station that plays the classic hits for the better music mix. And you've got Phil West playing it this afternoon till 3. And coming up this hour, no exception, Whisper.

0: do every Wednesday in the second hour of my show, and we'll look at a cult movie from the 70s with a song. We'll be moving to the left and moving to the right. We probably know what that is. But right through August, we're doing the classic album tracks brought to you by the Wiring Leagues Group, and this hour, a song from Monsoon and Sounds of Silence. That's up right after this message.
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That's Simon and Garfunkel from the Sounds of Silence album from 1966, I'm a Rock. And we had the Monsoon album featured there, 1988, from LRB Little River Band, when Glenn Shorrock returned to the band after John Farnham did a stint in the early 80s. It's 29 minutes to two, part of the classic album tracks. And next hour we'll be doing the 2 hours, the Rise and the Rumours album on Coast of M963. Okay, talking of John Farnham, Whispering Jack, here's one of his songs from 1990. He's had a chain reaction.

0: Now on Coast FM, welcome to Phil's Flicks with a song from a movie we all know and love. Let's dip into the vault and see what I've got for you this week. The Rocky Horror Picture Show is a 1975 musical comedy film directed by Jim Sharman and starring Susan Sarandon, Barry Bostwick, and they play Janet and Brad, who become stranded on a stormy night with a flat tire. And they experience strange incidents when they seek shelter in a nearby castle belonging to a Dr. Frankenfurter. We know him well, don't we? An eccentric transvestite scientist played by Tim Curry, who was about to unveil his greatest creation, a living muscle man named Rocky. The production is a tribute to the science fiction and B-horror movies of the 1930s to the 60s and is the longest-running theatrical release in film history, still playing in cinemas today. It also has a large cult following and draws heavily upon a tradition of audience participation, particularly in the film's main song that I'm about to play, The Time Warp. So are you ready to jump to the left and jump to the right? So now on Coast FM, here is Phil's Flick song for this week.
1: 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Time is fleeting. Madness takes its toll. But listen closely.
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0: Such a talented band, Queen, of course, with Freddie Mercury up front with Radio Gaga. And I had the great opportunity to see the Queen Forever tribute band at the Laycock last Friday night doing all those Queen songs. You just realise how talented the group were with all those songs from the 70s and 80s. If you get a chance to see that Queen band, do yourselves a favour and go to the concert because you won't be disappointed. And in that Phil's Flicks we had there in the middle, we did the time warp. Did you do the time warp around your lounge room, wherever you are this afternoon on the coast? The Rocky Horror Picture Show gang and the cult movie of 1975. We'll have more Phil's Flicks at the same time next Wednesday and a chain reaction with John Farnham. 15 to 2, Coast FM 963, Phil West this afternoon, getting you through the afternoon with all these great songs, including Lionel Richie up next.
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That's Vicki Lawrence with a 60s classic, The Night the Lights Went Out in Georgia, and Running with the Nights, Lionel Richie with an 80s classic. 5 to 2, Coast FM 963, Phil West till 3, playing all your faves this afternoon, and after the news at 2, we've got Richard and Karen, will be on your radio. Steve Winwood and his band, Dire Straits, and maybe we'll throw in America. And also, I'll give you an opportunity to go into the draw to win a $250 voucher to spend at the Warung Leagues Group. There's one voucher left, drawn Friday morning, the last one at 10:30 with Deb Lennon. Details after the news at 2. But let's go to the news with ELO and Jeff Lynn. We're going to turn to stone. The news, sport and weather is next.

0: It's 2 o'clock. Good afternoon. I'm Madeline McNeil. The Albanese government says the latest inflation data shows promising results in the wake of global uncertainty. New figures reveal consumer prices grew 3.5%, which is lower than the June reading. But the result is still above the Reserve Bank's target, meaning an interest rate hike is not off the cards. Treasurer Jim Chalmers believes inflation is showing signs of moderating, but there's more work to do.
1: Now, we know Australians are under pressure, but more than acknowledging that, we're acting on that. Cutting taxes, providing cost of living relief, making the housing market fairer for first home buyers.
0: The Royal Commission into Anti-Semitism will wrap up today after 4 months of hearings involving more than 300 witnesses. The inquiry was established in the wake of last year's Bondi Beach terrorist attack. The opposition believes the commission should be extended so it can hear from other key people. Commissioner Virginia Bell says she'll now work through the findings and release her final report on December 18.
2: I am satisfied that I am currently in a position to give a full and fair account which asks whether, in relation to the Bondi Hanukkah attack, our intelligence and our law enforcement agencies operated or performed to maximum effectiveness.
0: The US president has ordered flags be flown at half-mast across the United States for a week to honour Dolly Parton. The country music icon has died at the age of 80 following a brief cancer battle. Parton's being remembered for her generosity, wicked sense of humour, and as a trailblazer for women in country radio. E-bike riders will not be forced to take out insurance in New South Wales, despite an increase in the number of cycling crashes. The government's accepted the recommendations of a report which found the cost of insuring the devices would outweigh the potential benefits. State Productivity Commissioner Peter Achterstrat says a compulsory insurance scheme would punish legitimate users.
3: The best way to address this issue is through increased education and enforcement, targeting unsafe behaviour and eliminating illegal devices.
0: Also making news, business leaders claim federal policies are making Australia less competitive as a result of high taxes and heavy regulation. And Wallandilly Council in the Southern Highlands is offering personal locator beacons to residents free of charge. It's part of a bushwalker safety program to honour Lily Hooper, the teenager who died in the Natai National Park. In finance, the All Ords is trading down 17 points at 93.57. One Australian dollar is buying 71.82 US cents.
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6: Melbourne Storm coach Craig Bellamy is in unfamiliar territory, having missed the finals for the first time since 2010. They'll take on the Broncos tomorrow night in Brisbane in their penultimate game of the season. Bellamy says it does feel a bit strange to be playing a dead rubber.
7: We're not going to be playing in September, so, like I say, at the end of the day, when we realise that, well, now it's just a matter of finishing off the year strong.
6: Sydney Swans forward Charlie Curnow and Giants defender Lachie Ashe have been named to the AFL's All-Australian team for 2026. Wallabies coach Les Kiss is expected to name Joseph Swalehi on the bench for Sunday's test with Argentina as the star centre returns from a hamstring injury. Socceroo Lucas Herrington has started his first match for Hull, beating Stoke City on penalties in the AFL Cup. And Aussie surfer Ethan Ewing has been eliminated from the Fiji Pro. That's sport. I'm Adam Hawes.
0: It's 2:04. That's the latest news and sport.
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13: Well, checking the radar, the showers are still off the coast. We may get one this afternoon and even the chance of a thunderstorm, partly cloudy as well. With southerly winds abating on the coast and a maximum today, 19 degrees. We're just under in most suburbs. And for your Thursday, a cloudy day with some sunny periods, a slight chance of a shower with south to southwesterly winds abating to 20 k's an hour tomorrow. And the temperature tomorrow 11 to 19 degrees and mostly sunny. We welcome that on Friday with light southeast winds then. Warming up a little, temperature range 7 to 20 degrees on Friday. At 2:05 on Coast FM, currently at Forrester's Beach, down at the beach it's 18 degrees, up at Pete's Ridge it's 16, a bit cooler up there, and downtown Gosford outside our studios, it's 18 degrees.
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0: What a beautiful song from Richard and Karen Carpenter, superstar, great duo, that one. And you're all superstars this afternoon listening to Coast FM with the music you know and love with the classic hits, a better music mix for your afternoon. And in that bracket of four to open the third hour of the afternoon show, the Spencer Davis Group with Steve Winwood up front, Keep On Running, and America the Super Group, I Need You. I Need You, the listeners, this afternoon. Hope you'll stay with us. Phil West till three. And Dire Straits open the hour with Twisting by the Pool. That'd be a bit cool this afternoon, wouldn't it? 20 past two. And coming up this hour, what have we got for you? We've got a Bee Gees song, especially written for an Aussie female singer. You probably know what that is. The Piano Man's got a song. And the Moonwalk Man has a song later in the hour, which you'll love. You won't have heard it on the radio for quite a while. But right through August, we're doing the classic album tracks, all those songs from albums that you know and love. And this hour, as I said before, two, we've got the two R's, the Rumours and the Rise album, both next.
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2: 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Motorists can expect some strange traffic conditions over the next 12 months, including some night work from Sunday to Thursday. These upgrades will improve the traffic flow along the Pacific Highway corridor.
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That's the American supergroup. We know it well. Fleetwood Mac with Christine McVie up front of the Rumours album, Go Your Own Way. Probably the biggest song, that one. Well, I think it is. What do you think? And in that classic album tracks, we had Daryl Braithwaite's from the Rise album, Don't Hold Back Your Love. Beautiful love song, that one. We're doing those right through August, more with Mish Martin after three in the drive show this afternoon on Coast of M963. It's 28 to 3. Phil West's getting you through the afternoon on this sort of iffy day rain-wise. Don't know if the rain's going to come or not. Okay, right through this month where we've been giving away these $250 vouchers to spend at the Wyong Leagues group with you and your friends, and there's 12 clubs in that group. I've got one left this Friday morning at 10:30 a.m. with Deb Lennon. So all those that are in the draw right through the month, stay there. You can only enter once. Would you like to be in the draw and you're not there? Okay, ring us now, 4322-0072, and I'll put you in. 4322-0072. Here's Samantha Sang with that Bee Gees song, Emotions.

0: What a superstar. Will there ever be another Michael Jackson? And a Smooth Criminal song. Just love the beat in that song. To you from 1987. And in that triple play, we had the piano man, Billy Joel, Leave a Tender Moment Alone, and some emotion entered your radio waves this afternoon with Samantha Sang doing the Bee Gees in the background song. 15 to 3, Coast FM, Phil West till 3, and Mish Martin will be along doing the drive show after 3 this afternoon with the classic hits and a better music mix. You know it well. You had a cue to call there to go into the draw to win this Friday morning at 10:30, the last draw with Deb Lennon after the local news. And these people were lucky enough to get on, ecstatic as usual. Gail of Bateau Bay. We had Lee of Gorrican, Kim of Davistown, and Alan of Errina. And if you couldn't get on that time, you've got more chances between now and Friday to get into that barrel. Once you're in there, you stay there and you can only enter once. Back soon with Justin Haywood and his band, The Moody Blues, next.
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That's a unique sound, isn't it? Black is the name of the singer, British singer from 1987, Wonderful Life. And it sets a mood, that song, Nights in White Satin from the 60s, the Moody Blues with Justin Haywood up front. 3 minutes to 3, this has been Phil West. I'll be back next week to do it all again on the same time, Wednesday. Mish Martin's on the other side of the news. She's got the Bowie lined up. David Bowie, Bananarama, Supertramp and Eskimo Joe. But I'm going out today with Mental as Anything. Thanks for listening this afternoon. I'll see you soon. If you leave, can I come too?

0: 3 o'clock. Good afternoon, I'm Madeline McNeil. An opposition task force has recommended an 80% cut to the tobacco excise to combat the thriving black market. The proposal would slash the cost of a legal pack of 30 cigarettes by at least $45. The measure would gazump One Nation's plan to slash the tobacco tax by 75%. Liberal Senator Richard Colbeck says the illicit trade needs to be addressed.
1: We're going to have to cut the excise, and we're recommending up to 80% cut. We're talking about much more ambitious targets in terms of reducing smoking rates. We're talking about opening the black box of invisibility that is Australia Post. And we've also got to do some more work in policing.
0: New data shows Australia's headline inflation rate has eased, but is still higher than the market expected. Consumer prices grew 3.5% over the year to July, while underlying inflation is stuck at 3.6%. The underlying rate removes volatile prices from the equation. The Reserve Bank takes this figure into account when considering interest rate movements. The Royal Commission into Anti-Semitism will deliver its final report 4 days later than originally planned to avoid distracting from the anniversary of the Bondi terror attack. The inquiry is holding its final day of hearings, with Commissioner Virginia Bell to hand down her recommendations on December 18. The opposition maintains the hearing window should be extended to hear from other key people. Australia's largest country music festival intends to honour Dolly Parton at next year's event following her death at the age of 80. Tamworth Country Music Festival is held every year in January. The country singer, actress and philanthropist had a close connection to the regional city, which is a sister city to Parton's home of Nashville. Cheryl Brown from Tamworth Regional Councils told Trent Nikolich many Australian musicians looked up to Dolly Parton.
2: Every single person I think who's ever performed on the streets of Tamworth have sung a Dolly Parton song. Every talent quest that's ever been anywhere in Australia, someone's performed a Dolly Parton song.
0: The state government has accepted recommendations from a report into e-bike use in New South Wales. Riders will not be forced to take out insurance on the devices after the state's Productivity Commission found the cost of a compulsory insurance scheme would outweigh any potential benefits. Also making news, a man has been charged after police uncovered a $5 million cannabis setup in Sydney's northwest. A new research shows a court diversion program for people with cognitive impairment is improving their outcomes. In finance, the All Ords is down 17 points, one Australian dollar buying 71.5 US cents.
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5: Coach Michael Maguire has fronted Broncos superstar Rhys Walsh after a controversial social media interaction. The injured fullback liked a post which was highly critical of the decision to deny Adam Reynolds a farewell game. The Broncos sacked prop Marty Tapau last year for a similar incident. Maguire denies it's double standards.
6: I spoke to Rhys this morning. Yeah. We went through it. Two different scenarios. I understand that there's a light there, the social media, but yeah, we've had that conversation and he realises that the way social media moves very quickly.
5: Former Coleman medal winner Jesse Hogan hasn't been offered a new contract by the Giants. The 31-year-old has been linked with both Collingwood and Gold Coast. And English captain Joe Root says he's getting frustrated that his England teammates keep making stupid mistakes off the field. That's sport, I'm Adam Hawes.
0: It's 3:04. That's the latest news and sport.
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9: A three-day forecast for the Central Coast. Cloudy for most of the afternoon. Rain is forecast later this evening. We are currently sitting around 17 degrees across the coast this afternoon, and we're expecting the temperature to drop down to 13 overnight. Looking at tomorrow, Thursday, mostly cloudy conditions for Thursday with tops of 17 and 10 overnight, and some sunny periods for Friday with tops of 19. A little warmer on Friday with 8 overnight. The current temperature here in Coast FM studios. We're sitting on 17 degrees here in Gosford. At Norahville, it's 18. At Culnera, it's now 16. And Avoca Beach, it's 18 degrees. That's the weather. 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

Bananarama here at KSFM 963. Cruel summer. I've never had a cruel summer. I love my summer, and it's not that far away. Just a couple of more months. We're going to enter into spring next week. How about that? Good afternoon and welcome. This is The Drive Show with me, Mish Martin. And a big thanks to Phil West for the Better Music Mix Classic Hits this afternoon. And we've got some more favourites on your radio, so stay with me in this hour. And also, thanks to Wyong Leagues Club, the group. We visit 1981. What a great year. I wonder what you were doing back then. And we're going to play two tracks from Sirocco from Aussie Crawl. So that's coming up in this hour. Also, I'll check the roads, see what's happening out there, and the trains, see if they're on time for your Wednesday afternoon. So thanks for your company here at Coast FM 963. Playing now, Eskimo Joe, and it's now 15 minutes past three.

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1: And a quick look at the M1. It's a smooth run in both directions. No accidents or incidents to report at the moment. On the local roads, looking pretty good there as well for your Wednesday afternoon. But if you do see anything out there, give me a call on 43220072 and I'll definitely pass that on. And just a friendly reminder, the school speeding zones are still in place until 4 o'clock this afternoon. So if you're out and about around schools, 40 k's is the speed limit around schools until 4 o'clock. Inside the next 10 minutes here at Coast FM 963, classic album tracks playing and featuring Aussie Crawl in this hour. But first, from the Better Music Mix, we've got the Sports Stranger on a Train, or Strangers on a Train.
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0: 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Two tracks there and Things Don't Seem. What a great track. And I hope your day is going well, whether you're at work, play or in the car with the kids. And just a friendly reminder that school spitting zones are up until 4 o'clock this afternoon. And we've only got a couple of weeks to go for... a week until we've got spring next week. So looking forward to that. And also we've got another chance to go into the competition. We've already had some very lucky winners. We've had Gary from Yonamina Beach, Jennifer from Chitaway Bay and Helen from Gorokan, who have been our previous winners for our classic album tracks sponsored by the Wyong's Leagues Group, which is a $250 voucher to spend at any one of their clubs under their big umbrella. So we've got one coming up, a draw this Friday, but I'll give you a chance to go into the draw in the next hour after you hear the classic album tracks. And I've got a sneaky feeling it's going to be Bob Seger. That's coming up in the next hour here at Coast FM 963, and it's now 20 minutes to 4.
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0: Police here at Coast FM 963, Walking on the Moon. And it's now 12 minutes to four. This is The Drive Show with me, Mish Martin. And are you looking for something fun to do on a Thursday morning, particularly tomorrow morning? Well, Gosford 50 Plus Leisure and Learning Centre hold live entertainment with homemade morning tea, and it's going to be on tomorrow morning from 9:30 to 12:30. They have some great entertainers and you can enjoy a great show whilst eating lovely homemade morning tea. So I love a good cuppa and a bickie, probably having one right now. I'm thinking I might even put the kettle on myself. There is a small charge involved, but go along, have a good time, meet some amazing people. And if you'd like a little bit more information about the event, which is tomorrow from 9:30 at the Gosford 50 Plus Leisure and Learning Centre, which is in, it's sort of in Terrigal on your way, it's on Terrigal Drive up towards Erin Affair. If you're coming from Erin Affair in towards Terrigal Beach, you'll find it midway. 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

0: It's 4 o'clock. Good afternoon. I'm Madeline McNeil. The federal government is warning the rapid development of AI has become a major national security threat. The Home Affairs Minister has held high-level talks with Australia's Five Eyes intelligence partners. The group also discussed ways to tackle terrorism, scam centres and the illicit drug trade. Tony Burke says allied nations must also harness AI to our advantage.
1: We're seeing a massive acceleration in the capacity to cause harm through artificial intelligence. But of course, anything that is able to be used as a weapon by those who would want to cause us harm is a tool available to us as well.
0: The opposition believes Australia Post should be given stronger powers to inspect parcels suspected of carrying illegal cigarettes. A coalition task force has released a report outlining strategies to clamp down on the thriving black market. It also recommends cutting the tobacco excise by 80% and tightening enforcement across state and federal authorities. Australia's inflation rate has eased over the year to July, but still remains above the Reserve Bank's target range. Latest data shows consumer prices grew 3.5% over the period, mainly driven by higher rents. The RBA will take the data into account ahead of its board meeting in late September. KPMG Chief Economist Brendan Wren has told Clinton Maynard an interest rate hike is needed.
2: I do think that we need to have one more interest rate increase. I know that that will make a lot of the listeners unhappy, but in terms of getting on top of inflation, because the longer this takes, the more we're getting our purchasing power being eroded away.
0: Police are investigating the death of a teenage girl on the northern beaches. Emergency services found the 16-year-old unresponsive at a home in Elanora Heights on Sunday after being called to a concern for welfare. The teenager was airlifted to hospital in a critical condition where she has since died. A man has been charged after police uncovered a $5 million cannabis setup in Sydney's west. Officers raided two properties at Rydalmere, seizing more than 1,000 cannabis plants and arresting a 38-year-old. He's been refused bail to face court in October. And there's been a global outpouring of grief in response to the death of country music icon Dolly Parton. The music and movie star is being remembered as a force of nature and a generous philanthropist. Organiser of the Narromine Dolly Parton Festival, Sky Rush, says her broad appeal reflects how Dolly loved everyone.
3: Her diversity and just her acceptance of everybody, that's the key that we hold on to, and that everybody's welcome and everybody's accepted. That's what I love about her.
0: In finance, just before close, the All Ords down 30 points, one Australian dollar buying 71.8 US cents.
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7: NRL players continue to speak out against the rule change that will be trialled tomorrow night in the Broncos-Storm game. The team that concedes points will be given the choice of kicking off or receiving. Sharks prop Adam Fanua-Blake says the change rewards the wrong team.
8: I'm not a fan of it, eh? It's sort of rewarding the team for getting scored against. So that's a strange rule change, I feel. I feel like it just takes the reward for scoring a try away from the team that scored a try.
7: It's fight night on the Gold Coast. Nikita Zhu continues his push for a world title shot when he takes on fellow Aussie Ben Marnie. Socceroo Lucas Harrington has started his first match for Hull in a win over Stoke City. And British rugby league legend Sir Billy Boston has died at the age of 92. That's sport. I'm Adam Hawes.
0: It's 4 past 4. That's the latest news and sport.
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12: And a 3-day forecast for the Central Coast.
5: Cloudy for most of the afternoon. Rain is forecast later today. The winds are from the south, 22, 30 kilometres per hour, and the temperature is expected to drop down to 13 overnight. Looking at tomorrow, a slight chance of rain for tomorrow, but mostly cloudy conditions with tops of 17 and 10 overnight, and some sunny periods for Friday. Friday looking pretty good for the end of the week with tops of 19 and 8 overnight. The current temperature here in the studios of Coast FM in Gosford, we're sitting on 17 degrees. At Wyong, 18, 17 at Woi Woi, and now at Terrigal Beach, it's 17 degrees. That's the weather. You're up to date.
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welcome to the second hour of Drive with me, Mish Martin, here at Coast FM 963. What a great afternoon it is, Wednesday, the middle of the week, and I hope it's been good for you so far, and I'm hoping just a little bit to make it better for you. 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And if you win, it's your shout. You take your friends, your bestie, your family. So when you hear the classic album tracks and featuring in this hour Bob Seger, that'll be the one to listen out for. I'll give you a hint, in about 20 minutes from now, that'll be the time to call to go into the draw. And it is the final draw this Friday, but you'll still have some more opportunities tomorrow with the big breakfast. Listen out for my chance to get you into the draw in this hour. And meanwhile, I'll check the roads, see what's happening out there, as well as the trains. Are they on time? But a little bit of Delta on your radio with Not Me, Not I playing now. And it's now 13 minutes past four.

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1: And a quick look at the M1. It's a smooth run in both directions. There are no accidents or incidents to report at the moment. On the local roads, looking pretty good for your Wednesday afternoon as well. But if you do see anything out there, give me a call on

0: time or very close to time, and likewise onwards to Wyong. Heading to the city this afternoon, doing something fancy, going to a show. The trains are also close to time or on time. Up next here at Coast FM 963, Love the One You're With, Stephen Stills playing next, and it's now 22 minutes past four.
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1: And looking good on the local roads at the moment. No accidents or incidents to report. And the trains are on or very close to time. Up next is your time to call to go into the draw to win a $250 voucher to spend at one of the clubs under the Wyong Leaves group. The number to call here at Coast FM is 4322 0072, and I'll take the first three to four callers. So playing now from the album, classic album track, Stranger in Town, Bob Seger and the Silver Bullet Band.
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0: And from the album Stranger in Town, still the same, Bob Seger and the Silver Bullet Band for our classic album tracks. What a fabulous feature. I hope you've enjoyed it as much as I have, sponsored by the Wyong Leagues Group. And a big congratulations to the following people who got through on the phone lines. A big congrats to Grant from Baddow Bay, Scott from Point Clare, Peter from Erina Valley, Glenn from Shelley Beach and Kelly from Watanabe. You guys are now in the draw for this Friday. And if you've already called through, your name is also still in the draw and you could be a lucky winner. It's our final draw Friday just after the local news. It's so much fun when Sarah gets on the air with Deb Lennon to announce that winner. So, you know, good luck to all of you. Fingers crossed. I wish we all could win. If you didn't get in this particular time with me, there's plenty of opportunity tomorrow morning with Greg Wilmer in The Big Breakfast. Greggy will open the lines in his show tomorrow morning for sure. Coming up next, we've got a great ballad from Spandau Ballet, True, here at Coast FM 963, and it's now 15 minutes to 5.
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Elvis Costello here at Coast FM 963. It's just minutes before the 5 o'clock news, and to take you there, America. And after the news, opening the hour with Neil Diamond with Crackle and Rose from the Better Music Mix Classic Hits. 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

0: It's 5 o'clock. Good afternoon, I'm Madeline. The Royal Commission on Anti-Semitism and Social Cohesion has concluded with a final report to be delivered on the 18th of December. Commissioner Virginia Bell requested a four-day extension to avoid distracting from the anniversary of the Bondi terror attack which prompted the inquiry. The last of more than 300 witnesses have given their evidence. Rabbi Huram Ullman delivered the closing statement, saying the end of the commission leaves a significant question before us.
1: What kind of Australia do we choose to be? This is not only a question for Jewish Australians. A society in which hatred and extremism are allowed to grow is ultimately a threat to the character of the country itself.
0: The Prime Minister has reached a number of agreements with states and territories at a meeting of National Cabinet in Sydney. The jurisdictions have all signed a new firearms pact, which will restrict gun ownership to Australian citizens. The leaders also pledged to accelerate policies to end gender-based violence and invest over $100 million to guard against bird flu. Anthony Albanese says it was a productive meeting.
2: I want to thank all the Premiers and Chief Ministers for the constructive engagement. Working through our national interest, whilst, of course, always having in mind their jurisdictions.
0: The federal government says Australia's security partners need to start using artificial intelligence to our advantage. Home Affairs Minister Tony Burke has held high-level talks with our Five Eyes allies in Sydney. The group warns AI now poses a major national security threat as it's drastically accelerated the potential for harm. E-bike riders in the state won't be forced to take out insurance on their devices. The government's accepted a report which shows the cost of a compulsory insurance scheme would punish legitimate users for the illegal behaviour of a minority. State Productivity Commissioner Peter Achterstrat says most riders are doing the right thing.
3: Socially responsible e-bike riding can have significant improvements in productivity. It can reduce congestion on the roads, it can reduce pollution, and it can also mean that people who live 4 or 5 kilometres from a train station can get to the metro without having to get into their car.
0: Also making news, Air Services Australia says the amount of operational incidents at Sydney Airport this month is consistent with average reporting levels after the ATSB confirmed it's investigating 2 more taxiing conflicts at the facility. And Dolly Parton is being remembered as a trailblazer who was wickedly funny and always kind following her death at the age of 80. In finance, the All Ords closed down 36 points, one Australian dollar buying 71.5 US cents.
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7: Broncos coach Michael Maguire says he had hoped to give Adam Reynolds every chance to finish the full season. The skipper announced his immediate retirement on Monday with only 2 games left. Maguire says Reynolds told him it was time.
8: It got to the point where he said, look, Madge, I'm done. I don't pick a team until the Tuesday. He came out on Monday. So in my eyes, I was going to give every opportunity to try and get there. And that's what Reno and I spoke about. But it came to a point on Monday night where he just said, look, it's enough. I'm done.
7: Wallabies coach Les Kiss is expected to name Joseph Swalehi on the bench for Sunday's test with Argentina as the star centre returns from a hamstring injury. The Big Bash has scrapped its overseas players draft, unlocking the earning potential for local players. And in tennis, Storm Hunter has defeated fellow Aussie Madison Inglis in qualifying at the US Open. That's sport. I'm Adam Hawes.
0: It's 4 past 5. That's the latest news and sport.
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11: A 3-day forecast for the Central Coast. Cloudy for the remainder of the afternoon. Rain is forecast this evening. The winds are from the south, 20 to 30 kilometres per hour, and we are expecting the temperature to drop down to 13 overnight. Looking at tomorrow, a slight chance of rain for tomorrow, Thursday, but mostly cloudy conditions with tops of 17 and 10 overnight, and some sunny periods for Friday with tops of 19. and 8 overnight. The current temperature here in the studios of Coast FM in Gosford, we're sitting on 16 degrees. It's at Lisaro, it's now 17, Dooralong 18, and at Carryong, it's now 17 degrees. That's the weather you're up to date here at Coast FM 963.
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cherish. And welcome to the last hour of Drive here with me, Mish Martin, at Coast FM 963. And it's only a few days before a new season and you can feel it in the air, don't you reckon? And you can also see it on the trees. New buds are starting to bloom. And we've got some great tunes for you for your Wednesday afternoon. One from Earth, Wind and Fire, speaking of seasons. One from Kenny Rogers, Nancy Sinatra, Steely Dan, just to name a few. And for classic album tracks, Darryl Braithwaite. Now, I met Darryl at the age of 9 in Orange, the country town in Orange, Central West, New South Wales, and we were both buying an ice cream at the same time. We had a good old chat, and he just played the night before. It was a Sunday morning, and he performed Saturday in the town. So that's coming up later in the hour, two tracks from Darryl Braithwaite. And I'll also check the trains, see what's happening, see if they're on time, traffic, the roads. Looking pretty good at the moment, but I'll have another look for you a bit further into the hour. But playing now, Christine Anou, Sunshine on a Rainy Day, here at Coast FM 963.

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1: And a quick look at the M1. It's a smooth run in both directions. There's no accidents or incidents to report at the moment. And on the local roads, looking pretty good. Just your usual heavy spots for this time of day, but flowing well. But if you do see anything out there, give me a call on 43220072 and I'll definitely pass that on. If travelling on the train network, Sydney Trains leaving Central Station to Gosford via Stratfield, the trains are on time or very close to time. Likewise, onwards to Wyong. And heading into the city, got special dues, theatre show to see. The trains are on time or very close to time as well. 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

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Thanks to Wyong Leagues Group, here at Coast FM 963, and featuring in this hour, Daryl Braithwaite. And did you know, not only did Daryl play have lead vocals in Sherbet, How's That? Daryl also had a solo career with that song in particular and Rise, 15 singles in the Aussie Top 40 during his career. And here's another interesting fact about Daryl. He also played Tommy. I love that musical in the Who's rock opera. And just before the release of Horses, which sort of put him back into the charts, he was actually working on a road crew for a local council just to make some money and make the ends meet. So it was a massive comeback with the song Horses. And who doesn't love horses? It's like the national anthem now. Playing now, Nancy Sinatra, here at Coast FM 963, and it's 24 minutes to 6. 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
1: And it's a smooth run on the M1 in both directions. No accidents, hold-ups or incidents to report. And on the local roads, looking good for your Wednesday afternoon. If you are travelling on the train network, the trains leaving Central Station to Gosford via Stratford are on time or very close to, and onwards to Wyong as well. And travelling back into the city looks pretty good for your Wednesday. So good news for your commute. 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

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Well, that's it for me, Mish Martin. Thank you very much for your company. You've been great. I hope you enjoyed the Better Music Mix classic hits as well as our feature classic album tracks for The Drive Show for this Wednesday afternoon. And we've got some more great entertainment on the way. After the 6 o'clock news, Chris Maitland with My Kind of Music. Chris has got a great show prepared for you, so you'll love that. And also, for the girls, Girls on Fire with Karen Walsh tonight after the 8 o'clock news. So lots of good music, lots of good entertainment for you. And I'll catch you tomorrow morning at 4 o'clock for Daybreak. Bye for now. Have a good night.

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0: It's 6 o'clock. Good evening. I'm Madeline McNee. The Queen of Country, Dolly Parton, is being remembered for her generosity, kindness and sense of humour as the world mourns the cultural icon. Parton's family confirmed her death at the age of 80 following a brief battle with cancer. Australian country singer Fanny Lumsden was virtually presented an award by Dolly Parton in 2023 and has told Clinton Maynard she felt lucky just to exist on the earth at the same time.
1: She just represents hope and something that can be, I think. Like, from her upbringing and her just belief in herself and then her belief in other people, I think she really just paved the way, especially as a female artist in music.
0: The Royal Commission on Anti-Semitism and Social Cohesion will deliver its final report on the 18th of December. The last of more than 300 witnesses have given evidence in Sydney. Commissioner Virginia Bell requested her report be handed down 4 days later than originally scheduled to avoid distracting from the anniversary of the Bondi terror attack. The Prime Minister says federal laws will override state and territory rules when it comes to data centres. Anthony Albanese says the facilities should be powered by renewable energy and limit their water use. But Queensland and the Northern Territory believe the data centres should also be able to use coal and gas. Jurisdictions have also used today's National Cabinet meeting to discuss tougher gun laws, bird flu and fuel security. Economists are warning inflation is still too high and the Reserve Bank may need to consider another interest rate increase. Latest data shows consumer prices grew at 3.5%, which is a decrease on the June reading, but the result is still well above the RBA's target range. Treasurer Jim Chalmers argues the reduction is a promising sign.
2: Inflation has come down again. It is very substantially below the forecast that we had at budget time just a few months ago. But we know that people are still under pressure, and we also know that inflation will bounce around as it returns into that target range in the coming months.
0: Air Services Australia says the amount of operational incidents at Sydney Airport this month is consistent with average reporting levels. The Australian Transport Safety Bureau has launched two new investigations into taxiing conflicts at the airport. Neither is classified as a near miss, and the ATSB says there was no immediate risk of collision in either case. And a coalition task force has recommended slashing the tobacco excise by 80% to help combat the growing black market. In finance, the All Ords closed down 36 points at 93.38. One Australian dollar is buying 71.8 US cents.
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0: The Wallabies are out to avenge their worst ever test loss when they face Argentina this weekend. Australia suffered a 67-27 defeat in their last visit to South America. Fly half Ben Donaldson says the Pumas deserve their respect.
5: If we get to a good start this week, it's just about, you know, how we can manage the game and put the foot on the throat and even finish the game off early. So, yeah, they're a great side, and if you give them opportunity, they're pretty hard to stop.
0: Broncos coach Michael Maguire insists it was Adam Reynolds' decision to retire early, not his. In boxing, Nikita Zhu goes head-to-head with Ben Mahoney tonight in an IBF Super Welterweight World Title Eliminator. The Big Bash has scrapped its overseas player draft after 3 seasons, and Canadian surfer Aaron Brooks has scored a perfect 10 to knock Aussie Sophie McCulloch out of the Fiji Pro. 4 past 6, that's news and sport.
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10: And the weather outlook, cloudy with the slight chance of a shower tomorrow, 11 to 19. And sunny day Friday, 7 to 21. 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

Hello, how are you this Wednesday evening? Chris Maitland with you for My Kind of Music, a chance for me to play for you some of the tracks I've developed a great love of. My musical taste is quite eclectic. Pop music from as far back as the late 60s, right through a couple of generations to the end of the 90s. Plus some light jazz, a bit of country, even big bands of the 40s, although I don't usually play those in this program. Tonight I opened with the Traveling Wilburys, the supergroup established in 1988 by combining the talents of George Harrison, Roy Orbison, Bob Dylan, Jeff Lynne and Tom Petty. But regrettably, before they could do much together, Roy died just 9 months later of a heart attack, and by 1991 the concept had become dormant. I played She's My Baby tonight, a song written by the four remaining group members, and each did a solo on that track. And then I played a lesser-known song by Dion from 1963 called Drip Drop, and a British pop and folk duo, Peters and Lee, rounded out the first bracket with I'm Confessin', a bit of an oldie there from the 30s, I think. Diane Lee actually was going to be a backing singer for Lenny Peters' solo act, but they found they worked together as a duo. And you're with Coast FM 963 on My Kind of Music. Chris Maitland with you. Here's Bobby Sherman from 1970. His biggest hit was Julie, Do You Love Me? But I'm going to play for you Easy Come, Easy Go. And then Australian-born, but now resident in New York, Lana Cantrell with Gentle On My Mind, a song synonymous with, of course, Glen Campbell.

0: Wilson Pickett doing Everybody Needs Somebody to Love, an American soul singer-songwriter, best known for In the Midnight Hour and also Land of a Thousand Dances. I did explain at the opening that my kind of music gives me the chance to play for you a lot of tracks that I've developed a great fondness for. Hopefully your musical taste mirrors mine, but in recent months I've also introduced a new segment for the second hour of the program in which I endeavour to honour some of the great songwriting teams. And tonight I'm shining the light on Burt Bacharach and Hal David, who wrote so many great songs of the 60s and 70s. I hope you'll stay with me for to hear some of their great songs. Meanwhile, on Coast FM 963, after this short break, to hear a word from some of our sponsors, I've got Taco's 1985 cover of Winchester Cathedral, a song inspired by 1920s dance bands, but originated only in 1966 by a bunch of session musicians who called themselves the New Vaudeville Band. And the lovely voice then of Patsy Cline, she'll sing Walkin' After Midnight.
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0: The Rolling Stones from 1964 with Walkin' the Dog, a song originally written and recorded by the American R&B singer Rufus Thomas. But after the Stones put it on their first album, the song's also been done by Johnny Rivers, Mitch Ryder and the Detroit Wheels, the Everly Brothers, and, of all people, Sandy Shaw. And Sandy Shaw is coming up in the next hour singing one of Burt Bacharach's compositions, so stay with us for that. This is My Kind of Music on Coast FM 963, and I'm Chris Maitland. A big shout-out to all of our regular listeners. I won't call you individually tonight, but it's good to have you along for the ride. Hope you're enjoying my song selection, and most listeners to this program will know the song Whole Lot of Shakin' Goin' On by Jerry Lee Lewis, recorded at Sam Phillips' Sun Records in Memphis way back in 1957. Did you know, though, that the thumping piano man wasn't the first to do it? Big Maybelle, so named because of her loud yet well-toned voice, released it in 1955 in a session produced, of all people, by up-and-coming Quincy Jones. So here's Big Maybelle with a whole lot of shaking going on.
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0: great track, isn't it? Tina Turner's What's Love Got to Do with It from one of her good years after Shedding Ike, 1984. We Five in there too, from the 60s, doing You Were On My Mind. Crispy and St. Peter's had the big version of it in the UK, but the San Francisco folk pop band We Five had the big one in America, and that one charted better as well here over the Crispy and St. Peter's version. 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And after this short break, I'm going to play Dr. Hook and the Medicine Show from the 70s with Sylvia's mother. Eddie Cochran will be in the bracket as well with Sitting in the Balcony. And Nancy Sinatra, daughter of Frank, will take us through to news at 7 with Sugartown. And stay with me for the second hour of My Kind of Music. Coming up tonight, the songs of Burt Bacharach and Hal David, such an extensive catalogue that I'll feature it in two parts, with the second part coming in my next show in 2 weeks' time.
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2: Good evening, I'm Jamelle Wells. The Prime Minister says there's consensus on his AI plan, but it's still unclear if all states and territories agree. Federal politics reporter Nelson Scott.
3: Anthony Albanese wants to force AI data centres to generate their own renewable energy to help take pressure off the electricity grid. Queensland and the Northern Territory have previously rejected the idea, arguing the facility should be able to run on coal and gas. But at a meeting of National Cabinet today, Mr Albanese says he's confident all jurisdictions are now on board.
4: We'll work together to form Australia's artificial intelligence laws.
3: However, Queensland Premier David Crisafulli is less convinced, hinting his state may still rely on a variety of power sources.
5: And enable that energy mix to bring those data centres on.
3: The National Cabinet meeting also saw new agreements on gun laws, bird flu and domestic violence.
2: Analysts believe the Reserve Bank might need to raise interest rates at its next board meeting in September. Inflation has slowed to 3.5% for the year to July, but is still above the RBA target. The cost of housing mainly weighed on the result, which includes rent increases. Analyst Scott Phillips says a rate increase is not out of the question.
6: If you look at the probabilities, if you look at the risks, if you look at the circumstances, the RBA is going to have to decide, do we simply let inflation run hot, or do we do something about it? If it's the latter, they may have no choice but to raise rates sooner rather than later.
2: The Australian Medical Association says low-income earners over 65 should retain access to the private health insurance rebate. The federal government says money saved from cutting the rebate will pay for more aged care. The AMA's Professor Julian Raitt warns the change will put too much pressure on public hospitals.
7: We think the government especially should give some consideration to those older Australians who are on lower incomes to maintain their private health insurance, obviously with some difficulty over many years.
2: Police are investigating the death of a teenage girl on Sydney's northern beaches. The 16-year-old was found unresponsive in an Eleanora Heights home on Sunday and later died in hospital. Today marks a year since two Victorian police officers were killed in the line of duty at Porepunkah. A formal service has been held in the small town of Bright. Mosaic portraits of the officers have been unveiled in a memorial garden. And singer Dolly Parton is being remembered as a trailblazer following her death at 80. Australia's largest country music festival, held in Tamworth, will pay tribute to her at its next event in January. In finance, one Australian dollar buying around 71.8 US cents.
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2: At the AFL Tribunal, West Coast has failed to overturn Harley Reid's two-match ban for a dangerous tackle against Hawthorn's Jai Newcombe. Reid will miss the first two games of next season. NRL players continue to speak out against a rule change that will be trialled tomorrow night. In the Broncos-Storm game, the team that concedes points will be given the choice of kicking off or receiving. Sharks prop Adam Fanua-Blake says the change rewards the wrong team.
11: I'm not a fan of it, eh? It's sort of rewarding the team for getting scored against. So that's a strange rule change, I feel. I feel like it just takes the reward for scoring a try away from the team that scored a try.
2: Socceroo Lucas Harrington has started his first match for Hull, beating Stoke City on penalties in the EFL Cup. You're up to date. That's the latest news and sport.
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wholehearted love. Now tell the truth, you held me closer than a clinging vine. With a smile, a joke, a smile.

But Bacharach, born in 1928 in Missouri in Midwest America and raised in the borough of Queens in New York. Not only was he a songwriter, but a composer, arranger, record producer and pianist. Burt Bacharach's dad was a well-known syndicated newspaper columnist and his mother, an amateur painter and songwriter, who encouraged Burt to practice piano, drums and cello. As a teenager, he spurned classical piano lessons to have an interest in jazz, and he used fake ID to get into the 52nd Street New York jazz joints, where he heard the likes of Dizzy Gillespie and Charlie Parker. Burt Bacharach met singer Victor Moan while serving in the US Army in World War II, and once they got back to the States, Victor Moan hired Burt as his pianist and musical director, and later Burt did the same work for Marlene Dietrich. In 1956, Bacharach decided to concentrate on songwriting, and he joined the popular songwriters of that time in the famous Brill Building in New York City. Working alongside lyricist Hal David, together they came up with The Story of My Life for Marty Robbins, a track I just played for you here on Coast FM 963 in this tribute to a songwriter hour on My Kind of Music. Now, while Burt and Hal David would collaborate on over 230 songs through the 60s and early 70s, in the early days, Burt also teamed with another lyricist, Bob Hilliard, to write Tower of Strength for Gene McDaniels and Keep Away from Other Girls for Helen Shapiro, both of which I've just played for you. They also teamed up to write the novelty song that Dick Van Dyke recorded about being an early pioneer driving a wagon out west in America and being pursued by Cherokee Indians. It was popular for Dick Van Dyke in 1961 because he was riding a high with his sitcom, very popular back then.

Come on, all you happy Cherokees, and sing along with me. Hey, Jimmy,

0: Returning to Burt Bacharach teaming with Hal David to write so many of the pop hits of the early rock and roll days together, I play Gene Pitney's 24 Hours from Tulsa and Magic Moments for Perry Como. And after this short break, I'll acknowledge that Burt Bacharach joined the craze for instrumental songs to write the theme for the James Bond movie Casino Royale. No lyrics, therefore no lyricist on this one, and I'll play it for you on Coast FM 963 right after this.
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Two of the great songs that Bacharach and David wrote for Dionne Warwick, although I don't want this hour to be dominated by Warwick, so for I Say a Little Prayer, I actually played the Aretha Franklin cover version. Bert Bacharach had discovered Dionne Warwick in 1961. She was working as a session singer, mainly doing backing vocals for big recording stars. He and Hal David's brother, Mac David, wrote this song, the very first song that Dionne Warwick recorded in her very own right, and she's singing it in a duet with her sister, Dee Dee. But on the label, they were called Bert and the Backbeats. It's not a great song, but it ranks as a milestone for the amazing combination that came out of Bacharach and David's writing of hit after hit for Dionne Warwick. Hear it now on Coast FM 963 for probably the first time ever.

0: always something there to remind me. Big for Sandy Shaw in 1964. Although Deanne Warwick covered it in 1967 and had a bigger hit with it. Brenda Lee, The Four Seasons, Johnny Mathis, Jose Feliciano or others to have covered that song. Also, John Farnham's version of the song Bacharach and David wrote for B.J. Thomas, Raindrops Keep Falling on My Head. It won an Oscar and a Grammy after it was featured in that classic movie, Butch Cassidy and the Sundance Kid. Besides Raindrops, Bacharach and David's other Oscar nominations for Best Song in the latter half of the 60s were for The Look of Love, What's New Pussycat and Alfie, and all three of those I'll play in part two of this Bacharach and David songwriting special on My Kind of Music in a fortnight from tonight here on Coast FM 963. Tonight in this hour, though, I'm featuring the songwriting of Burt Bacharach and Hal David. I'm about to play Trains and Boats and Planes, a song they wrote for Burt himself to sing, but it became a bigger hit when done by Billy J. Kramer and the Dakotas in 1965. But before that, I'll play the Shirelles with Baby, It's You, a song that Burt wrote with Mac David and Luther Dixon. And that's all coming up for you after this short break.
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While collaborating on songs for a musical remake of the film Lost Horizon, Bacharach and David had a major dispute over money, of course, and it would end their songwriting partnership around 1975 after they'd written over 230 songs. By the early 1980s, Bert's marriage to actress Angie Dickinson was ending, and he began a romantic involvement with fellow songwriter Carol Bayer-Sager. They were a team professionally too, and together wrote that track, That's What Friends Are For Rod Stewart, although 3 years later, Dionne Warwick would have the hit version. And it's also been done by Stephen Eady, Shelley Bassey and Barry Crocker. Well, I hope you've enjoyed this My Kind of Music special on the songwriting talent of Burt Bacharach and Hal David, who wrote enough big hits for me to present a part two. And that'll happen on Coast FM 963, 2 weeks from tonight, Wednesday, the 9th of September. Join me then. Meanwhile, we take it up to news at 8, and then Karen Walsh with Girls on Fire by playing this from Jack Jones, Wives and Lovers.

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1: Good evening, I'm Jamel Wills. The chance of another interest rate rise is growing, even though inflation has eased slightly. Federal Politics editor Michael Packey.
2: New figures show consumer prices rose 3.5% over the year to July. This is down on the June reading, but still above the Reserve Bank's target range. Housing, food and recreation were among the prices to increase. KPMG chief economist Brendan Rinn says the recent lift to pay rates is now being passed on to consumers.
3: The biggest cost driving those businesses is wages.
2: Treasurer Jim Chalmers says the reduction in inflation should be welcomed.
4: Now, we know Australians are under pressure, but more than acknowledging that, we're acting on that.
2: Analysts believe the Reserve Bank may have to consider an interest rate hike at its next board meeting to try and push inflation down further and faster. Michael Packey reporting.
1: The Prime Minister's confident jurisdictions will embrace his AI reforms despite some pushback. Developing a national artificial intelligence policy has been a key issue at a national cabinet meeting. Anthony Albanese wants data centres to generate their own renewable energy to reduce pressure on the grid. Queensland Premier David Crisafulli says his state will use a mix of energy resources.
5: We've got a really big point of difference, and that is that we own district. Distribution, transmission, generation. Each state will have a point of difference. We believe that we can control our data sovereignty and enable that energy mix to bring those data centres on.
1: Human remains have been found in the search for a 37-year-old Melbourne man missing since August 19. Police say Khaled Malas was shot after a dispute about a debt. A 56-year-old man has been charged with intentionally causing serious injury. Officers say they'll now consider alternative charges. A man's been charged after police found a $5 million cannabis growing operation at Rydalmere in Sydney's west. Officers raided two properties, seizing more than 1,000 cannabis plants. South Australia has reported a suspected case of bird flu in a red fox. The animal has been found in metropolitan Adelaide. It's one of five new potential cases in the state, which include an Australian raven and a little penguin. In finance, one Australian dollar's buying around 71.8 US cents.
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1: Broncos coach Michael Maguire says he had hoped to give Adam Reynolds every chance to finish the season. The skipper announced his immediate retirement on Monday with two games left. Maguire says it was time.
8: It got to the point where he said, look, Madge, I'm done. I don't pick a team until the Tuesday. He came out on Monday. So in my eyes, I was going to give every opportunity to try and get there. And that's what Reno and I spoke about. But it came to a point on Monday night where he just said, look, it's enough. I'm done.
1: West Coast's Harley Reid will miss the first two games of the 2027 AFL season after failing to overturn his ban at the tribunal. He's suspended for a dangerous tackle on Hawthorn's Jai Newcombe. Wallabies coach Les Kiss is expected to name Joseph Suaalii on the bench for Sunday's test with Argentina as the star centre returns from a hamstring injury. The Big Bash has scrapped its overseas players draft, unlocking the earning potential for local players. Adam Zampa and Josh Inglis are among the Aussie white ball stars out of contract. That's the latest news and sport.
0: Youngest ever Australian Idol winner Casey Donovan. 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This Is Me. 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
10: Looking at the coast weather for the next couple of days, it's going to be carry on being partly cloudy tonight with a medium chance of showers, and Thursday, cloudy, slight chance of flowers, showers in the morning, a minimum of 12 and a max of 18 during the day. And Friday, it's going to be a chance of fog in the early morning, mostly sunny, dry day, and top of 20 down to 7 overnight. Looking at the temperatures around the coast, we're looking at 16 in Waiea, Hamlin Terrace and Kinkenba and outside our studios. And tonight we should be dropping down to about 12 degrees.
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That was the Supremes there, and they were actually from 1966 with that hit, You Can't Hurry Love. Starting our show off tonight, you're listening to Girls on Fire, and the Supremes were originally called the Primettes. And yeah, I didn't know that till read it recently. Up next, though, so we are doing girl groups tonight, and Patti LaBelle is with her group and Lady Marmalade.

0: First choice there with Armed and Extremely Dangerous. A soul band there with a few hits, but not many. Here we're doing girl bands, should I say, or girl groups. And some you'll know, some you may not have heard of, and some you'll recognise but not know who they were. Up next, All Saints and Never Ever.
1: A few questions that I need to know. How you could ever hurt me so. I need to know what I've done wrong. And how long it's been going on. Was it that I never paid enough attention? Or did I not give enough affection? Not only will your answers keep me sane, but I'll know never to make

0: 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Can we come back? We've got time for some awesome classics from the Spice Girls and Bangles.
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0: And the time here on Coast FM, it is 19 minutes to 9 o'clock. Coming up after the break, I've got a couple that you may not have heard from, and I'll tell you about them when we come back.
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Yeah, at night I pray Wild Orchid in before that Escape and Kicking It, both tracks from the 90s girl band. Up next, taking us out is Wilson Phillips with Hold On and TLC and Waterfalls. And that's taking us out to the 9 o'clock news. And when we come back, we'll be looking at more girl groups.

0: Good evening, I'm Jamelle Wells. The Prime Minister says the first face-to-face National Cabinet meeting in 9 months has been constructive. State and territory leaders have discussed issues, including data centres, gun laws, bird flu and fuel security. Jurisdictions are broadly on the same page. Anthony Albanese says overall he's happy with the outcome.
1: I want to thank all the Premiers and Chief Ministers for the constructive engagement. Working through our national interest, whilst, of course, always having in mind their jurisdictions.
0: The opposition says Australia Post should be given stronger powers to inspect parcels suspected of carrying illegal cigarettes. A coalition task force has released a report outlining strategies to clamp down on the thriving black market. It also recommends cutting the tobacco excise by 80%. Police believe a shooting in the Melbourne suburb of Heidelberg West this afternoon was targeted. A 37-year-old man shot outside a property is in hospital with serious injuries. This witness from out of town says he heard several shots.
2: I come from Bendigo. We don't get this sort of shit down home. But, you know, I feel sorry for the poor bugger that got shot.
0: A bus company and its two directors have been fined a total of $650,000 after a fatal crash in the New South Wales Hunter. 10 people died in the crash at Greta in 2023. The fines are for heavy vehicle safety breaches and hiring a drug-impaired driver. The driver, Brett Andrew Button, is serving a jail sentence of up to 32 years. A whale stranded in shallow water at a Perth beach has been sedated while rescuers decide what to do with it. Authorities have been at the beach all day. They say the humpback is too unwell to be refloated tonight. Officers will stay at the beach overnight. Brisbane City Council is introducing new rules about the use of recording devices at public pools. Conditions of entry will include no covert filming and use of technology such as smart glasses. Councillor Vicky Howard says staff will be able to take action against those who breach the rules.
3: About the safety of our people in the pools and enabling the pool operators to be able to, you know, have the tools to be able to ask people not to film.
0: And Macquarie Group is cancelling a $95 million contract with accounting firm KPMG as its preferred auditor. Macquarie says it's due to ongoing scrutiny of KPMG and concerns about the firm's auditing practices. In finance, one Australian dollar buying 71.8 US cents.
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0: The Wallabies are out to avenge their worst ever test loss when they face Argentina this weekend. Australia suffered a 67-27 loss in their last visit to South America. Fly half Ben Donaldson says the Pumas deserve respect.
6: If we get to a good start this week, it's just about, you know, how we can manage the game and put the foot on the throat and even finish the game off early. So, yeah, they're a great side, and if you give them opportunity, they're pretty hard to stop.
0: Broncos coach Michael Maguire insists it was Adam Reynolds' decision to retire early, not his. New Essendon coach Mark McVeigh says the Bombers will pursue Toby Green if the star forward leaves GWS. Green's in Melbourne for meetings as he weighs up his future. That's the latest news and sport.
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9: And looking at the weather for the rest of the day, partly cloudy with medium chance of showers. We're going down to 12 overnight. Tomorrow is Thursday and it's going to be cloudy with a slight chance of a shower in the morning, a top of 18 down to 12 during the night. And Friday, it's going to be a chance of fog in the early morning, mostly sunny day with light winds, a top of 20 down to 7 overnight. Around the coast, the temperatures are about 15 to 16. Holgate, Kangyang, and Karong are all at 15. And outside our studios, it is 15.5 degrees.
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Yeah, the Pointer Sisters, they're starting off the second hour of our show with I'm So Excited. And tonight, Girls on Fire, they're looking at girl bands. And up next, another girl band, Pussycat Dolls, and Don't Ya.

0: Yeah, a group of British and Irish girls there, the Saturdays, and here on Coast FM, you are listening to Girls on Fire, and the girls are playing you some girly groups tonight. The time now, it's 17 minutes past nine. We're going to take a break, and when we come back, we've got a couple of country girls, but with some select music.
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next to waiting. Not Ready to Make Nice, the Dixie Chicks there, and before that, the Pistol Annies and Hush Hush. Here on Coast FM 963, the girls are on fire tonight, and it's the girl groups that we're playing. And the next one is, I've got two girl groups singing this next song. It's a cover of Aerosmith's song, and it's Walk This Way.

No more baby, I'm a do... No more baby, I'm a do right. I was having problems with the grammar. That was 3LW, which is Three Little Women, here on Coast FM 963. And the girls are on fire tonight with girl groups. And coming up next, I've got two you'll recognise. Destiny's Child is up next with Survivor.

0: Tattoo with all the things she said here on Coast FM 963. At the time here, it's 17 minutes to 10 o'clock. And coming up after the break, we're going to listen to Atomic Kitten. And again, we're going to get the Sugar Babes, but on their own this time, not with Girls Aloud.
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That was the Sugar Babes there with Change, and that was the lead track on the album Change as well. And the Sugar Babes with Feels So Good was before that. You're listening to Coast... No, that was not the Sugar Babes. I tell lies, that was Atomic Kitten. I feel wrong. Here on Coast FM 963, Girls Are On Fire, and the girl bands have been playing wild tonight. Got a couple more to take us up to the news. I've got Bewitched with C'est La Vie and Little Mix with Wings taking us out to the news. And coming up after me, after the 10 o'clock news, Mo will be in the studio with The Factory, so make sure you stay tuned in for that. And then next week, I will be here with 80s Roller Coaster. So enjoy your week and have a great time, and I hope you've enjoyed my songs. Some people say, look,

0: Good evening, I'm Jamel Wells. The Prime Minister says there's consensus on his AI plan, but it's still unclear if all states and territories agree. Federal politics reporter Nelson Scott.
1: Anthony Albanese wants to force AI data centres to generate their own renewable energy to help take pressure off the electricity grid. Queensland and the Northern Territory have previously rejected the idea, arguing the facility should be able to run on coal and gas. But at a meeting of National Cabinet today, Mr. Albanese says he's confident all jurisdictions are now on board.
2: We'll work together to form Australia's artificial intelligence laws.
1: However, Queensland Premier David Crisafulli is less convinced, hinting his state may still rely on a variety of power sources.
3: And enable that energy mix to bring those data centres on.
1: The National Cabinet meeting also saw new agreements on gun laws, bird flu and domestic violence.
0: Analysts believe the Reserve Bank might need to increase interest rates at its next board meeting in September. Inflation has slowed to 3.5% for the year to July, but it's still above the RBA target. The cost of housing mainly weighed on the result, which includes rent increases. Analyst Scott Phillips says a rate increase is not out of the question.
4: If you look at the probabilities, if you look at the risks, if you look at the circumstances, the RBA is going to have to decide, do we simply let inflation run hot? Or do we do something about it? If it's the latter, they may have no choice but to raise rates sooner rather than later.
0: An Australian is among 400 people missing after a flash flood and mudslide along the Nepal-Tibet border. Villages have been washed away and roads damaged. At least 17 deaths have been reported. Back home, police are investigating the death of a teenage girl on Sydney's northern beaches. The 16-year-old was found unresponsive in an Eleanora Heights home on Sunday and later died in hospital. Four people have been charged over a violent home invasion in Perth. Chelsea Bowden reports.
5: Four men aged in their 20s were allegedly armed and wearing balaclavas when they forced their way into a home in Warmbra on Monday night. Police say once inside, they assaulted and stabbed two men. The same group are accused of trying to break into the same property 2 days earlier. Police believe the incidents may be connected to crime gangs and the illicit tobacco market. Two of the men are facing attempted murder charges. Chelsea Bowden reporting.
0: And today marks a year since two Victorian police officers were killed in the line of duty at Pulpunka. A formal service has been held in the small town of Bright. In finance, one Australian dollar buying 71.8 US cents.
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0: At the AFL Tribunal, West Coast has failed to overturn Harley Reid's two-match ban for a dangerous tackle against Hawthorn's Jai Newcombe. Reid will miss the first two games of next season. NRL players continue to speak out against a rule change that will be trialled tomorrow night. In the Broncos-Storm game, the team that concedes points will be given the choice of kicking off or receiving. Socceroo Lucas Herrington has started his first match for Hull, beating Stoke City on penalties in the EFL Cup. Serena Williams and Carlos Alcaraz have won their opening mixed doubles match at the US Open, and British rugby league legend Sir Billy Boston has died at the age of 92. You're up to date. That's the latest news and sport.
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10: 3-day forecast for our Central Coast region. Showers for Thursday with a top of 17 degrees. Fog, then sunny for Friday and a top of 20. And Saturday may see some more showers heading for a top of 18 degrees. It's going to get down to around 12 overnight. Right now, the current city temperature at our Gosford studios is 16 degrees.
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Coast FM 963, out of Sydney, it's Total Tommy with Trapezoid. That followed on from the latest from UK act Kasabian, and Nothing Better Than This, taken off their upcoming new album, Act 3, due out early September. And up the top, Dice with venue track Echo. Those guys, Causa, hitting up the King Street Hotel, Newcastle, this Friday and then the next night at the Sydney Metro. It's 15 after 10. Good evening, Moldy here on The Factory. Big thanks to Karen Walsh for the last couple of hours of Girls on Fire. She'll be back same time next week for the 80s roller coaster. Coming up on tonight's show, got some new music from Sydney band The Boys, Stan Atlantic on the way also, along with new tunes from Melbourne indie rockers The Grogans. And a little later, going to be heading back to the early 2000s, something off the third record from a very well-known American band, one whose name originally derives from a quote from a critic of their early demos. What's this garbage? That's the wild card just before 11. Right now, this is Ruby Fields. Stay Coast FM.

0: Out of Sydney, that's Stand Atlantic. Edge of Vegas, the name of that tune on Coast FM. New album, God Breath, due out October 23. And before that, I played you the latest from fellow Sydney act, The Boys, and Alone in Vegas. And we kicked off that set with Ruby Fields. We heard Stay. Thursday, December 10, you can catch her playing The Horden. Small Achievements is the name of her latest album. Yo, Mo here on The Factory. Great to have you company tonight. If you want to get in touch with us here on the show, you can hit us up on our Facebook page at The Factory 963 or simply call us up on 43220072. Let us know what you're up to tonight. You can also email us here at thefactory963@gmail.com. Well, the new album from Aussie indie rock band DMAs has finally landed. It's the fifth full-length for the Sydney trio, self-titled, and it's the band's first album to be released via Wunderlich Entertainment, partnering with Sony and RCA UK following a signed global deal. We got the first taste of this record back in March with the release of the track My Baby's Place, and so far it's produced six singles. The band are currently promoting the album with acoustic in-store shows across the UK with a three-date Australian tour in Brisbane, Melbourne and Sydney later this year. And coming up very shortly, I'll be pressing play on a little something off that new record. Also got some new music from US artist Blondshell, but up next I have the brand new track from Melbourne indie rockers The Grogans. This is The Factory on Coast FM 963.
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0: Coast FM. That is new from LA artist Blondshell. Fertilize, the name of that tune. The latest taste of her upcoming third studio album, Violins, due out September 25. That followed on from Sydney indie rock trio DMAs and Emails, taken off their recently released fifth full length. Those guys, of course, are also hitting up the Sydney Opera House Thursday, December 3. And up the top, Melbourne band The Grogans kicked us off with their new single, Reasons. It's 19 away from 11 on this Wednesday evening. Hope you're enjoying the tunes tonight, whatever you may be up to in and around the Central Coast or wherever you may be in the world, streaming us at coastfm.org.au. It is great to have your company. Still to come this hour, I have some more new music out of Melbourne from Sex Mask, and a little later we will be heading back to the early 2000s as we throw on the wild card just before 11. But up next, I have the brand new track from Irish band Fontaines DC. It's all coming up. 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

0: It's new from Romani. Falling, the name of that tune on Coast FM. It's taken off her latest album, It's Not That Funny. And before that, we heard the latest from Melbourne act Sex Mask and Lockjaw. And up the top, Fontaines DC kicked us off with their latest track, Marianne. First taste of their upcoming new album, Dopamine Chambers, due out mid-October. It's almost hitting the 11 o'clock mark. G'day, Mo with you here on The Factory. Next hour, the new music continues with the latest from UK indie rockers Royal Blood, US hardcore act Rise Against on the way also, along with new tunes from Sydney band Le Chiv. And as we do in hour two of the show, we're going to head back in time, this time to the early 1980s. How do I explain this one? Okay, maybe I'm going to explain it like this. Some classic bearded rock out of Texas this week as we open the vault. That and a whole lot more coming up after 11 o'clock.
1: The Factory.
0: And it is that time again when we throw on a bit of a wild card track. This is an American rock band who formed in Madison, Wisconsin back in the year of 1993. The band was originally founded by members Duke Erickson and Butch Vig, who had previously played in several bands together, including Spooner and Firetown, along with sound engineer Steve Marker. Not long after forming, Vig declared that they wanted to find a female vocalist like Deborah Harry, Patti Smith, or Susie Sue. In 95, the band's debut self-titled album dropped and was critically acclaimed, selling over 4 million copies and achieving double platinum certification in the UK, the US, and Australia. Fronted by vocalist Shirley Manson, the name of the band I'm talking about, of course, is American band Garbage. And all up, they have released 8 studio albums, 1 EP, and the track I've chosen for this week's wildcard is taken off their 3rd studio album, Beautiful Garbage. This album took a bit of a new direction for the band, expanding on their musical variety with stronger melodies, more direct lyrics and sounds, mixing rock with electronica, new wave and hip-hop. It reached number 1 in Australia, 6 in the UK and 13 in the US. And today, frontwoman Shirley Manson celebrates her 60th birthday. So let's get into this week's wildcard, taking you back to the year of 2001 from the album Beautiful Garbage. This is Garbage with Breaking Up the Girl, The Factory Wildcard on Coast FM.

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1: Hey, Faith. 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

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Out of Sydney, it's the Ritzy Kids. Breakthrough, a bit of a 2021 flashback for your Wednesday evening. Pretty sure that was actually the debut release for the band 5 years ago. Those guys are, of course, hitting the road next month for a bit of a national tour. Saturday, September 5, you can catch them playing at the Chippo. That followed on from Rise Against and Katie by the Door. Tuesday, December 1, you can catch them playing at the Sydney Opera House. And up the top, UK indie rockers Raw Blood kicked us off with their new track, 10 Over 10, the latest taste of their upcoming new album, Dead Company, due out mid-November. It's 16 after 11. Good evening, Mo. You here on hour two of the factory. Great to have your company tonight. 432-2072 is the number if you want to get in touch with us. Coming up this hour, got some new music from Perth artist Troy Sivan, Newcastle band Horse on the way also, along with new tunes from Laura Buchanan. And we'll also be heading back in time, this time to the mid-1980s. Some classic Texas rock this week, and also a bit of a tribute to the band's drummer as we open the vault. Right now, this is new from Le Chiffre, Gummy Bear, Coast FM 963.

0: Out of Newcastle, that's Horse with Birthmark on Coast FM. And before that, I played you the latest from Perth artist Troy Sivan, and She's the Best, the title track to his new record due out October 9. And we kicked off that set with the brand new track from Sydney band Le Chiv, gave us Gummy Bear. Latest taste of their upcoming new album, Yada Yada, due out mid-October. It's currently 16 degrees in Gosford at the moment. Showers tomorrow with a top of 17 degrees. Fog, then sunny for Friday and a top of 20. And Saturday may see some more showers heading for a top of 18 degrees. Don't forget, you can hit us up on our Facebook page at The Factory 963, where you'll be able to revisit tonight's playlist via our Spotify link. 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Got some more great music out of Newcastle to play for you very shortly, courtesy of Vacations. But up next, I'm going to take you back to the early 1980s as we open the vault. 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

0: Coast FM 96.3, taking you back to the decade of the 1980s. That is a classic American rock band and a track they actually included a synth pop synth introduction for the first time. Sharp Dressed Man, the name of that tune, which was, of course, part of a special twin shot from the vault this week, as up the top we heard ZZ Top with Legs. That's taken off their eighth studio album of 1983, Eliminator. ZZ Top, of course, is an American rock band who formed in Houston, Texas back in the year of 1969. For five decades, the band had consisted of vocalist guitarist Billy Gibbons, drummer Frank Beard, and bassist vocalist Dusty Hill. They formed after Gibbons' band Moving Sidewalks disbanded in 1969, and within a year they signed with London Records, releasing their debut full-length ZZ Top's first album in 1971. They are best known for their live performances, sly and humorous lyrics, along with matching appearances of Gibbons and Hill, who wore sunglasses, hats and long beards. All up, they have released 15 studio albums, four live, and of course, that was a bit of a tribute to drummer Frank Beard, who passed away last week at the age of 77. Fundamentally enough, he was the only member not to sport a beard. And that was this week's track from the vault. TheFactory963@gmail.com is where you can send in some of your suggestions. It's 19 away from midnight. Good evening, Mouldy here on The Factory. Still a couple of tunes to get on your radio before I vacate the studio, including something new from Barla Brigetti, Laura Buchanan on the way also. But up next, heading up to Newcastle for the latest from Vacations. It's all coming up before midnight. 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

Out of Melbourne, it's Lara Buchanan. Only Once, the name of that tune on Coast FM. Bala Brigada in before that gave us Bedhead, and we kicked off that set with a new single from Newcastle band Vacations and Last Call. Latest taste of their upcoming new album, Pursuit of Anything, due out October 2. Well, that's it for me. Thanks for your company tonight on The Factory. I'll be back next Wednesday evening to do it all again. Stay with us. Classic Hits Overnight is up next, and from 6 tomorrow, Brent Mack gives us the Big Breakfast as Coast FM features classic album tracks all throughout the month of August. Right now, I'm going to leave you with a new single from Aussie act Bugs, and of course, some very sad news for the Brisbane band with bassist Jordan Brunoli recently being told the devastating news that his treatment for cancer isn't working and that he's entering his final stages of his life. It's very sad news indeed. They have announced they will be playing two hometown shows returning to the stage for the first time in almost a year. Head Noise is the name of the upcoming new album, which the band have been working on for the past 2 years, having been made throughout Brunoli's cancer treatment. The album is due out for release this Friday and has been his priority, along with returning to the stage in the time he has left, he said. They take over the Crowbar in Brisbane Thursday, September 10th, and Saturday, September 12th, for the official album launch. So tonight I'm going to leave you with a new single off the album Head Noise. This is Bugs with Heaven. Coast FM 963. 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
2: Jack Fenwick. The Prime Minister has reached a number of agreements with states and territories at a meeting of National Cabinet in Sydney. The jurisdictions have all signed a new firearms pact, which will restrict gun ownership to Australian citizens. The leaders also pledged to accelerate policies to end gender-based violence and invest over $100 million to guard against bird flu. Anthony Albanese says it was a productive meeting.
3: I want to thank all the premiers and chief ministers for the constructive engagement, working through our national interest, whilst, of course, always having in mind their jurisdictions.
2: At least one Australian is among nearly 400 people missing after a flash flood and mudslide washed away villages along the Nepal-Tibet border. The flood hit early on Wednesday, just north of Nepal's capital of Kathmandu. At least 22 deaths have been confirmed. The opposition argues Australia Post should be given stronger powers to inspect parcels suspected of carrying illegal cigarettes. A coalition task force has released a report outlining strategies to clamp down on the thriving black market. It also recommends cutting the tobacco excise by 80% and tightening enforcement across state and federal authorities. Labor MP Patrick Gorman says the Productivity Commission should move on after revealing they weren't happy with being called East Coast clowns by the WA Premier. Roger Cook made the comments after the Commission's interim report described the current GST arrangements as a costly mistake. The Prime Minister has since confirmed there will be no changes to WA's share. Mr. Gorman says it's a passionate topic.
4: Everyone will choose their language in their own way, but one of the things I like about Australian politics is that sometimes we go really hard, we say exactly what we think, and then once we've had a disagreement, we've got an outcome, and in this case, a fantastic outcome, we move on. And that would be my advice to the Productivity Commission as well.
2: The first teenager sentenced under Victoria's new adult time for violent crime laws has avoided jail, despite holding a knife to a taxi driver's throat during an aggravated carjacking. The girl was instead handed an 18-month youth supervision order, with a judge pointing to her age, traumatic upbringing, and prospects of rehabilitation. A whale which became stranded in shallow water at a beach in Perth's southern suburbs has been sedated while specialists decide their next steps. Authorities have been at the beach since midday trying to rescue the animal. They've determined the humpback is suffering health issues and is not in a condition to be refloated. Officers will remain at the beach overnight. In finance, one Australian dollar is buying 71.7 US cents.
5: There's one nursery on the coast that makes gardening affordable. Narara Valley Nursery.
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2: The Wallabies are out to avenge their worst ever test loss when they face Argentina this weekend. Australia suffered a 67-27 loss in their last visit to South America. Fly half Ben Donaldson says the Pumas deserve respect.
7: If we get to a good start this week, it's just about, you know, how we can manage the game and put the foot on the throat and even finish the game off early. So they're a great side, and if you give them opportunity, they're pretty hard to stop.
2: Broncos coach Michael Maguire insists it was Adam Reynolds' decision to retire early, not his. New Essendon coach Mark McVeigh says the Bombers will pursue Toby Green if the Stars forward leaves GWS. Green is in Melbourne for meetings as he weighs up his future. An Aussie boxer, Nikita Zhu, has drawn with Ben Mahoney on the Gold Coast. That's the latest news and sport.
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0: 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Welcome to Classic Hits Overnight. The Beatles there with Eleanor Rigby, one of the most innovative recordings of the 60s. 17 minutes past 12 and welcome to Thursday across the Central Coast. It's wonderful to have you company and thanks to Darren Marr for another edition of The Factory, a great showcase of classic rock to round out the evening. Still to come, the Drifters, and we'll check your Thursday weather. Next, we're winding the clock back to 1975 with Bootleg Family and one of the group's biggest Australian hits.
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You're with Coast FM 963. Rod Stewart there with Young Turks. One of the songs that helped define his successful 80s career. Here's a quick look at your Thursday across the Central Coast. Expect another cool start before a sunny afternoon and a top of around 18 degrees. It'll be a little fresh early, so take a jacket if you're heading out. Still to come, T-Rex, right now, Linda Ronstadt, James Ingram, with the Academy Award-nominated duet From an American Tale.

0: Radio for our community, Coast FM 963. Bob Dylan there with Just Like a Woman, another enduring classic from one of music's greatest songwriters. After the 1 o'clock news, we'll kick things off with Billy Joel, and a little later, Ritz and Too Much Fandango. Next, Steve Winwood with one of the standout recordings from his solo career.
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0: Overnight continues on Coast FM 963. Foreigner there with Waiting for a Girl Like You, one of the band's most enduring ballads. If you've just put the kettle on and you're settling in with a hot cuppa, it's great to have your company through these quiet overnight hours. Across the coast, still to come, The Cure. Next, we're winding the clock back to 1970 with Jeff St. John and Copper Wine, one of the defining Australian recordings of its era.
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7: 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Motorists can expect some changed traffic conditions over the next 12 months, including some night work from Sunday to Thursday. These upgrades will improve the traffic flow along the Pacific Highway corridor.
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Jimmy Barnes there with When Your Love Is Gone. Another powerful performance from one of Australia's great rock voices. Still to come, Louis Armstrong, followed by Queen. Right now, Swanee with his memorable interpretation of a Tim Hardin classic.

0: for our community, Coast FM 963. Jackie Wilson there with Reed Petit, the song that introduced one of soul music's great performers. After the 2 o'clock news, we'll catch up with ABBA along with OMD, and we'll kick off a brand new hour with Chicago. Next, My Sex with one of the band's memorable recordings from the mid-80s.
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0: 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The Rolling Stones there with Paint It Black, one of the defining rock recordings of the 60s. It's great to have your company wherever these early Thursday morning hours find you across the Central Coast. Still to come, Mike McLennan. Coming up, we're heading back to 1971 with Blackfeather and their memorable Australian hit.
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Hang on, Sloopy. The song that became the band's biggest international hit. Coming up, Missy Higgins along with Lobo. Right now, here's Aerosmith with one of the defining rock tracks of the late 80s.

0: for our community, Coast FM 963. The executives there with My Aim Is to Please, one of the best known recordings from the Australian pop group. After the 3 o'clock news, we'll kick off the final hour with Neil Sedaka, followed by Dr. Hook. On the way next, Bruce Springsteen with one of the defining anthems of the 80s.
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0: 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Crowded House there with Now We're Getting Somewhere. Another standout track from the band's acclaimed debut album. Our final hour is underway as another Thursday begins across the Central Coast. Still to come, Lionel Richie, along with more of the music you know and love. Coming up, Carly Simon, one of her signature recordings from the James Bond film, The Spy Who Loved Me.
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Daryl Braithwaite there with Higher Than Hope. His memorable interpretation of the song first recorded by American band The Hooters. Still to come, them followed by Mississippi. Right now, Fine Young Cannibals.

0: 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Masters and Apprentices there with Living in a Child's Dream, one of the songs that helped establish them as pioneers of Australian rock. 13 minutes to 4, another edition of Classic Hits Overnight is almost complete. Thanks for joining us here on Coast FM 963. It's been a pleasure sharing part of your night with you across the coast. Coming up shortly, Amy B will be here with Daybreak, bringing you a better music mix. Then from 6, Greg Wilmot gets your morning underway with The Big Breakfast, followed by Deb Lennon with Mornings from 9. So stay with us for great music, local information, and the programs you know and enjoy. There's another great morning of local radio still to come right here on Coast FM 963. Coming up, Simply Red with one of the standout singles from their Men and Women album. Until next time, take it easy and keep it right here.
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0: 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You're with Coast FM 963 with Amy B on Daybreak this Thursday morning. Hopefully you've had a good start to your day. We've got some great music coming up and I'll be keeping you company as you get yourself organised and heading into your Thursday.
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0: 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If you're heading out this morning, here's a quick look at the weather across the Central Coast. We're looking at tops of 17, dropping down to 10 overnight. And it looks like a cloudy start. 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You're with Amy B for Daybreak. Glad to have your company. Good morning.
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0: 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I always think Thursday has a completely different feeling to Monday, so if this week has felt particularly long, you're nearly there. Hopefully you've got something nice planned for the weekend, even if it's doing absolutely nothing. 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

0: 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You're with Amy B on Daybreak. Something to think about this morning. Sometimes it's the smallest things that completely change your day. Someone letting you into traffic, a stranger smiling at you, or getting a message from someone you haven't heard from in ages. So maybe today, be that little moment for someone else. You're here with me, Amy B, on Coast FM 963.
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1: 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We're getting further into our Thursday morning now, and hopefully we've helped you start the day on a good note. Whether you're already at work, heading out the door, or still getting everyone organised at home, thanks for having me. Up next, we have The Big Breakfast with Greg Wilmot on Coast FM 963. Good morning.

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4: Sponsor. It's 6 o'clock. Good morning. I'm Josh Bryant. Nepalese officials say 34 Australians are among hundreds of foreign nationals missing after deadly flash flooding hit Nepal and China. At least 150 people have already been confirmed dead, with fears the death toll will rise as rescuers assess the devastation. Local mountain guide Ang Shering Lama Ongentir has told Channel 4 the scenes from the border crossing with Tibet are unbelievable.
6: Posted from what you call that CCTV cameras. It's like crazy, you know, like big explosion come up and wash out the whole immigration offices and people and all the stuff, you know. I hear many villages along the way are also washed out.
4: Teenagers are facing new daily limits and other restrictions on Facebook and Instagram. Meta has agreed to pay the equivalent of $24 billion Australian dollars and to boost safety measures on its platforms following a landmark trial in the US. 29 states sued the tech giant over what were described as addictive and harmful design features which caused mental health harm to children. Police have seized $1.5 million worth of drugs in Sydney Southwest. Dusty Fitzpatrick has the details.
7: Officers investigating a drug supply syndicate raided properties in Old Guildford and Edmondson Park. Police say they found cocaine, cannabis, ketamine, MDMA and about 30 kilograms of THC gummies. Two men, aged 26 and 40, were arrested and taken to Cabramatta Police Station. The younger man's been charged with 18 offences, the older man with 17. Both men have been refused bail and are due to face court today. Dusty Fitzpatrick, Sydney.
4: The federal government is understood to be close to finalising its immigration crackdown. The Australian reports new restrictions would be placed on international students and their family members. The Prime Minister and Home Affairs Minister are expected to unveil the strategy next month. Experts say a rate rise appears to be more likely following the release of the latest inflation figures. Consumer prices grew 3.5% over the year to July, still above the Reserve Bank's target range. Sydney Water employees are threatening industrial action over a new payroll system. They say the system's caused major pay errors since it was introduced in July. Australian Services Union Secretary Angus McFarlane says it needs a review.
8: At least one third of workers are underpaid, one third overpaid, and the other third barely paid.
4: And British actor Tim Curry, known for roles including the Rocky Horror Picture Show and It, has died at the age of 80. In finance, the Dow Jones trading up, the Nasdaq down $1, buying 71.7 US cents.
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12: The NRL's experimental kickoff rule is proving controversial across the code. In tonight's Broncos Storm game, the team which concedes points can elect for the scoring team to kick off. Speaking on Sports Today, Sharks winger Ronaldo Mulatalo says the trial shouldn't be conducted in an official game.
13: I think it's disrespectful to those two teams, and I know if that was me, I'll feel disrespected the fact that they're just, you know, checking out new rules just to trial it.
12: Toby Green will meet with new Essendon coach Mark McVeigh as he explores a move back to Victoria. The GWS Giants captain will also meet with Geelong. And Kaylee McEwen says she won't race internationally for the rest of the year. The Olympic great says losing her 50-metre backstroke world record has lit a fire inside her and have a historic quest for glory at the 2028 LA Olympics. That's sport. I'm Mike Pearsall.
4: 4 past 6, that's the latest news and sport.
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14: Good morning to you on this Thursday morning, 27th day of August. The cloudy one says the Bureau today with a chance of a shower this morning and light southwesterly winds. Looking ahead, mostly sunny for Friday with a cloudy day on Saturday. 18 degrees, our expected top today. High tide on Brisbane Water at 13 minutes to 10 this morning with a low tide this afternoon, just after 3:30 on Brisbane Water. Currently at Bluehaven, it's sitting on 14 degrees, 14 at Hardy's Bay, and at Somersby sitting on 12 at 5 past 6.
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0: It's the Pointer Sisters on the Big Breakfast, a bit of music mix, Coast FM 963. A little slow hand this morning, and the Carpenters there too. Top of the world at 12 past 6 with Greg Wilbert. Morning to the 6 o'clockers, 27th day of August. Red Nose Day it is today. It's also International Boxing Day, celebrating worldwide. Yes, yeah, celebrated worldwide today by the global boxing community. American actress and wife of Ringo Starr, Barbara Bach, celebrating a birthday I see too, turning 79 today. Born on this day in August 27, and the Guinness Book of Records was produced and bound for the first time on this day back in 1955.
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0: Sydney Trains advise trains are running on or near a time this morning on the roads. No major accidents or breakdowns to report. We've got a steady run on the motorway this morning. Things looking pretty good on our local roads too. 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

0: 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I'll give you a chance to go into that big draw that Deb Lennon's doing tomorrow morning, just after our local news at 10:30.
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Listen Like Thieves at 22 past 6 with Greg Wilmot as we take a look at the local weather details. Sun rose this morning at 19 minutes past 6. It will set this afternoon just after 5.30 at 5.33. Got a high tide on Brisbane Water at 9.47 this morning with a low tide this afternoon at 3.33. Moon phase at 99%, moderate UV index today. Since 9 yesterday, half a millimetre of rain recorded outside our Coast FM studios. Winds from the southwest this morning at 11 kilometres an hour and humidity at 91%. The forecast today, a cloudy day with a chance of a shower this morning, clearing this afternoon, light southwesterly winds, and looking ahead, back to mostly sunny days tomorrow and cloudy on Saturday. 18 degrees, our expected top, currently sitting on 13 outside our studios here in Gosford, 15 on the coast at Nora Head, and at Mangrove Mountain this morning, it's sitting on 11 degrees at 23 past 6.

0: 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Homemade morning tea every Thursday and great live entertainment too. 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
0: Coming up to the news at 6:30, Josh Bryant has that for us. An awful news coming out of China and Nepal this morning. Among 34 Australians missing following flash flooding in Nepal, 150 people already announced dead. We'll get more about that coming up in our news at 6:30. Other side of 6:30, our joke for the day. Check the trains and traffic for you. The interstate weather forecast too for those travelling today. And into another day of classic album tracks, our monthly music feature, sponsored by the Wyong Leagues Club Group. In fact, albums from Glass Houses by Billy Joel, and also Wings at the Speed of Sound by Paul McCartney and the band, feature after 6:30 this morning.
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4: It's 6:30. Good morning. I'm Josh Bryant. 34 Australians are among the hundreds missing following deadly flash flooding in Nepal and China. Nepalese officials say at least 150 people are dead after an avalanche triggered the deadly flooding which swept through buildings and damaged infrastructure near the border with Tibet. Rescue helicopters have been unable to land in some areas until the waters recede. This local businessman says families have been torn apart.
5: My brother-in-law had a liquor store here. I got a call from him this morning and they were crying and said their entire house had been swept away. Three families.

0: $1 million worth of drugs during the searches at Old Guildford and Edmondson Park. An offender charged with assault who entered the state's prison system as male at birth is now being held in a women's correctional facility. The Telegraph reports corrective services approved the transfer of the inmate who has undergone gender reassignment surgery. The Shadow Corrections Minister Anthony Roberts has told Ben Fordham the government has questions to answer.
1: They told us that the gender alignment would be effectively assigned at birth, and that was the policy. Then the policy disappeared, and they've hidden the policy away, thinking everyone would forget about it.
0: The Corrections Minister says the transfer does not reflect a new policy or approach, and the decisions on post-operative transgender inmates are made on a case-by-case basis, and that there are no pre-operative transgender women being housed with female inmates. A pay issue could result in Sydney Water staff walking off the job. A new payroll system has left some of the more than 4,000 workers thousands of dollars out of pocket. The union has lodged an application with the Fair Work Commission to commence industrial action. A slowdown in new property listings across the country is giving buyers an upper hand. Falling values and an uncertain interest rate outlook have meant new listings are below the five-year average. Cotality's Jared Berg says the market has deteriorated over the last 4 months.
2: There is weakness in demand that has built up really since late last year, and that pressure is starting to be felt across the country. So potential sellers are looking out, and certainly those levels of concern are rising.
0: Tech giant Meta has agreed to pay the equivalent of $24 billion Australian dollars and to boost safety following a trial over teen social media addiction. And British character actor Tim Curry has died at the age of 80. In finance, the Dow Jones trading down 112 points, the Nasdaq down 21. One Australian dollar currently buying 71.7 US cents.
3: There's one nursery on the coast that makes gardening affordable. Narara Valley Nursery.
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5: Premiership winning captain Adam Reynolds will farewell Broncos fans from the sideline tonight when they take on the Storm in their final home match of the season. He's been ruled out of their remaining two games with a calf injury. Nikita Zhu has failed to secure a world title shot, finishing with a draw against Ben Marnie on the Gold Coast. Zhu even conceding after the IVF world title eliminator that he thought Marnie had beat him by a couple of rounds. The PGA Tour of Australasia tees off for another season in half an hour's time in Port Moresby at the PNG Open. Declan O'Donovan, Corey Crawford and Daniel Gale among the leading Aussie contenders. At the Fiji Surf Pro, Morgan Siblik has moved into the third round with a win over Zhao Chianca. Ethan Ewing has been knocked out in the second round. And in the Australia Cup, South Melbourne has defeated Preston Lions 2-1 to claim the last place in the semis. That's sport. I'm Mike Pearsall.
0: 26-7, that's news and sport.
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8: And for a cloudy day, there is the chance of a shower this morning. Light southwesterly winds and looking ahead, mostly sunny tomorrow. Got a cloudy day on Saturday. 18 degrees, our expected top today. Currently 13 at Pearl Beach, 13 at Wyoming. And at Killarney Vale, it's sitting on 13 degrees at 25 to 7 at Coast FM.
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0: John Paul Young on the Big Breakfast, a bit of music mix, Coast FM 963. Yesterday's Hero 22-7 with Greg Wilmot. Coming up this Saturday, one for Lego lovers, Brickfest is on at the Arimba Public School. Now it's a celebration of all things Lego, exhibitors, activities and a raffle happening there, and proceeds on the day going to the Arimba Public School. Now it gets underway 10 a.m. on Saturday and continues until 4 p.m. Drum roll for our joke for the day. Why did the banana go to hospital? Well, he was peeling really bad.
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0: A little bit of peeling, really. Sydney Trains advise the trains are running on or near to time this morning on the roads. No major accidents or breakdowns to report. We've got a steady run on the motorway this morning and on our local roads too. Anything to report, give me a call here at Coast FM, the number 4322 0072. And I'll check in again after the news at 7 on The Big Breakfast.
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0: 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It is Paul McCartney and Wings there, Let Him In, from the album Wings at the Speed of Sound, and in there too, Billy Joel from his Glass Houses album, and Awful Lena. It's 11 to 7 with Greg Wilmot. More classic album tracks coming up after 7 this morning on The Big Breakfast here at Coast FM.
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0: 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The Woi Woi Lions Peninsula Car Boot Sale is back this coming Sunday, August 30. Now it's on at the Dunbin Road Car Park getting underway at 7 a.m. So until 1 in the afternoon with a great variety of stalls and a barbecue is in operation there too. 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
0: And the interstate weather forecast today, cloudy in Adelaide, top today of 18 degrees, a fine one in Brisbane, 24, cloudy in Canberra, top today of 16, fine in Darwin, 32 degrees, a cloudy one in Hobart, 16, cloudy in Melbourne, 15 degrees, some showers about in Perth, 16, and some clearing showers in Sydney, and a top of 18. Here on the Central Coast today, a cloudy day, a cloudy Thursday, chance of a shower this morning, and light southwesterly winds about today. Looking ahead, mostly sunny tomorrow, and a cloudy start for the weekend, cloudy on Saturday. 18 degrees, our expected top today. Currently around the Gosford Showground, it's sitting on 13 degrees, and on the fourth tee at the Wyong Golf Club this morning, also sitting on 13 degrees at 4 to 7.
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0: All the latest news coming up at 7 o'clock. Josh Bryant has that for us. And coming up in the news at 7, the RBA may have to raise interest rates again when it meets next. And the news, the big news this morning, among 34 Australians missing following flash flooding in Nepal. 150 people already announced dead. We'll get an update on that situation over there in Nepal and parts of China that are affected this morning as well. Coming up after 7, I'll check in with trains and traffic. We'll look at events that happened on this day, August 27 in history, and more classic album tracks coming your way too. In fact, we wind this up tomorrow, sponsored by the Wyong Leagues Club Group. Coming up after 7 this morning, I've got a track from the album Ice House. It was by a band called Flowers, who later changed their name to Ice House shortly after that album was released. That coming up next half hour on The Big Breakfast. Getting us into news, Taylor Dane. Tell It to My Heart here at Coast FM 963.

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1: It's 7 o'clock. Good morning. I'm Josh Bryant. More than 30 Australian tourists are believed to be among the missing after deadly flash flooding devastated the border between Nepal and Tibet. At least 150 people have been confirmed dead after an avalanche of ice and rock sent torrents of brown water crashing over and through buildings. This woman says she watched her family disappear in the water.
2: My family members were swept away by the flood in front of my eyes. My father, my mother, sister, and her kids are all swept away. They could not escape the flood. There was no chance at all.
1: That translation courtesy of the BBC. The Department of Foreign Affairs says Australian officials are working to confirm the welfare of Australian citizens in the region. Police have seized $1.5 million worth of drugs in a crackdown in Sydney's southwest. Officers investigating a drug supply syndicate raided properties at Old Guildford and Edmondson Park. Two men have been charged and are due to face court today. A bus company and its two directors have been fined a total of $650,000 over a fatal crash in the Hunter Valley. Jamel Wells explains.
3: 10 wedding guests died and 25 were injured in the crash at Greta in 2023. The driver, Brett Andrew Button, is serving a jail sentence of up to 32 years for dangerous and negligent driving occasioning death. Separately, the bus company and its directors pleaded guilty to charges brought by the National Heavy Vehicle Regulator. The fines imposed are for heavy vehicle safety breaches and hiring a drug-impaired driver. Jamel Wells reporting.
1: Federal Labor is understood to be close to finalising a new immigration policy. The Australian reports new measures would be headlined by restrictions on international students and their family members. Sydney Water is apologising and says it is working to address challenges with its new payroll system. Some staff have been threatening to walk off the job, claiming they've been left out of pocket. New national data is highlighting the need to support prisoners with healthcare. More than half of those discharged from jail report an improvement in their physical health. The Australian Institute of Health and Welfare's Amanda Donjic says prison might be the first opportunity for regular healthcare for some inmates.
4: And while people's experiences can differ, supporting people's health while they are in prison can contribute to better health outcomes during custody and help support successful returns to the community.
1: Also making news, Transport for New South Wales says trains are now moving again after a car near the tracks caused disruptions at Macquarie Fields. In finance, the Dow Jones and the Nasdaq closed down. One Australian dollar is buying 71.7 US cents.
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7: More players keep speaking out against the NRL's proposed kickoff change ahead of its trial tonight in the Broncos Storm match. Sharks winger Ronaldo Mulitalo says it's disrespectful to turn their game into an experiment. Ben Marnie feels he should have been awarded a points decision victory in his drawn boxing bout with Nikita Zhu. The Gold Coast crowd was stunned when the judges were split in the IBF World Title Eliminator. Marnie says he finished stronger.
8: I don't want to talk down on Nikita or his team. I do believe I won that fight. I thought I came home nice and strong. You know, about 2 weeks ago, we got an extra two rounds thrown on top of it, and I believe I took the fight in those two rounds.
7: That audio thanks to Fox, and a great start to Australia's campaign at the Canoe Sprint and Paracanoe World Champs. Every one of our athletes advancing to their semi-finals. That's sport. I'm Mike Pearsall.
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0: Youngest ever Australian Idol winner, Casey Donovan. 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This Is Me. 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
9: 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Coast FM weather. Cloudy with a shower this morning. Some light rain falling outside our Coast FM studios here in Gosford. Light southwesterly winds today. Looking ahead, mostly sunny tomorrow and cloudy on Saturday. 18 degrees our expected top today. Just over a millimetre of rain recorded outside our Coast FM studios since 9 yesterday. High tide coming up on Brisbane Water this morning at 9.47 with a low tide this afternoon at 3.33. Currently at Glenning Valley, it's sitting on 13 degrees, also sitting on 13 in Palmdale, and at Somersby this morning, 13 degrees at 5 past 7.
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0: Chocolate on the Big Breakfast, the better music mix, Coast FM 963. So you win again. And Tony Basil in there too, and Mickey at 13 past 7. Greg Wilmer today, morning to the 7 o'clock is on this Thursday morning. Bit of drizzle out there this morning. Red Nose Day it is today too. A major fundraising event happening today. Get silly for a cause and wear a red nose. Now to host a fundraiser or to make a donation or to buy some merchandise today, go to the Red Nose Day website, rednoseday.org.au.
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0: Weekday windfall last night, just the one Division 1 winner picking up $1 million. Thursday today, meaning it's Powerball night tonight.
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0: Trains are running on and into time. That's the word from Sydney Trains this morning. On the roads, no major accidents or breakdowns to report. Everything going okay on our local roads and on the motorway this morning. Take extra care out there this morning too with that drizzle about. Roads a little damp, a little slippery this morning. Check in again shortly after our local news at 7:30, 14 past 7.
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0: Lives on the Big Breakfast, Coast FM 963. We Can Get Together from their album Ice House, and they became Ice House too. 18 past 7 with Greg Wilmot. 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And coming up after 8 this morning, I'll open the lines, giving you a chance to register for the big draw tomorrow morning at 10:30 with a $250 voucher up for grabs from the Wyong Leagues Club Group. 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Big weekend of rugby at Polytech Stadium this weekend. Among the games Saturday, the women's grand final. Yes, it's grand final day in Central Coast Rugby on Saturday. The women, Terrigal, take on Avoca at 12:15. And the men's grand final getting underway at 3:30 with Avoca taking on the Razorbacks. While on Sunday, more grand final action there at Polytech with the junior grand finals on from under-11s through to under-15s. And they get underway Sunday morning from 8:30. Good luck to all the rugby teams in those grand finals this coming weekend. Coming up in just a moment, we'll look at events that happened on this day, August 27 in history.
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0: 21 past 7 here at Coast FM, Thursday morning, August 27, the 239th day of the year. And it was on this day back in 1912 that Tarzan made his first appearance in a magazine serial. Well, the Guinness Book of Records was produced and bound for the first time on this day. That was back in 1955. Whilst in 1964, Mary Poppins, starring Julie Andrews and Dick Van Dyke, premiered in Los Angeles. It received a total of 13 Academy Award nominations, including Best Picture, a record for any film released by Walt Disney Studios, and went on to win 5. The Beatles were special guests of Elvis Presley at his home in Beverly Hills on this day. That was back in 1965, whilst 2 years later on this day in 1967, their manager, Brian Epstein, died at the age of 32 in London. Stevie Ray Vaughan, the American blues guitarist, died age 35 in a helicopter crash. That was on this day back in 1990. While McDonald's added healthy foods, fruit, vegetarian burgers, etc., to their Australian restaurant menus. That was on this day back in 2003. And it was on this day in 2017 that Floyd Mayweather, age 40, beat mixed martial artist and boxer Conor McGregor in Las Vegas. Mayweather ended his career with a 50-win, no-loss record. It all happened today, August 27 in history, 23 past 7 at Coast FM.

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This is Coast FM 963. That's Olivia Newton-John, If Not For You, at 26 after 7 with Greg Wilmot. And talking about If Not For You, Toddy Goldsmith. See, she celebrates a birthday today too. And some friends of hers present If Not For You. This is an Olivia Newton-John tribute happening at the Wyong Art House on Saturday, September 19. Sounds very interesting. Tickets are now on sale for that performance too. Close to the news at 7:30. Before we move on, though, I've got to tell you about the Chrysler Wake Run Show and Shine that's on this coming Sunday, August 30, between 8 a.m. and 12:30. Now, it's happening at the Nora Head Sporties Club. Now, if you're an entrant or someone who owns a Chrysler, whether it be a Valiant or a Dodge, a Plymouth, DeSoto, a Hillman, Lancers were based or badged with a Chrysler badge there for a while too, weren't they? I had one of those. You can display your car. There is a small cost here. Now, if you'd like to come and see the cars, they'll have raffles, a coffee van, and also Special Olympics. And the Central Coast region is cooking a barbecue breakfast as well. And they're raising money for the Special Olympics at the Central Coast region. Now, the Chrysler Show and Shine is on at the Nora Head Sporties Club, as I said, between 8 and 12:30. This coming Sunday. Worth checking out if you love your Chryslers. News coming up shortly at 7:30. Coming up on the news, British actor Tim Curry, who starred in the Rocky Horror Show, dying at the age of 80. And Yvonne Rose has Coast FM local news. A man charged following a road rage incident at Doyleson. That coming up at 7:30. Getting us to news, the Trogs and Wild Thing. 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

0: over 100 visa subclasses, so we want to get this complex system right.
1: An inmate has been taken to hospital in a stable condition after being stabbed in the state's central west. Emergency services were called to the Bathurst Correctional Centre following the incident. A corrective services spokesperson has confirmed an investigation is underway. Fines totalling $650,000 have been imposed on a bus company and its two directors following a fatal crash in the Hunter. 10 people died in the crash at Greta in 2023. The fines relate to heavy vehicle safety breaches and the hiring of a drug-impaired driver. Sydney Water says its focus is on resolving outstanding issues with a new payroll system, which have seen staff threatened to walk off the job. Some employees have reported pay errors since the network was introduced in July. Australian Services Union Secretary Angus McFarlane says concerns were raised before its implementation.
2: We met with them before they implemented the system, pointing out to them all of the issues that we had with it, the predictions that we had.
1: Also making news, British character actor Tim Curry is being remembered as a bright, fierce flame following his death at the age of 80. And economists believe this year's City Marathon could inject $120 million into the state's economy. In finance, the Dow Jones closed down 113 points, the Nasdaq down 21, one Aussie dollar buying 71.7 US cents.
3: There's one nursery on the coast that makes gardening affordable. Narara Valley Nursery.
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5: The Panthers are out to erase bitter memories of their most recent encounter with the Bulldogs. It came in round six with Canterbury ending Penrith's unbeaten start to the season with a stunning 32-16 upset. Ahead of tomorrow night's clash, Panthers centre Casey McLean says the result was a wake-up call.
6: Obviously not a very pleasant memory, I don't think. Personally, for myself, I played too great, but I suppose it was a big learning for our whole season. You know, we started off so strong just to, you know, get punched in the face.
5: Mitchell Starc has climbed to the top of the ICC's Test bowling rankings after taking 10 wickets against Bangladesh in Mackay. He knocks off Jasprit Bumrah at the top. And in the second round of the English League Cup, Everton and Tottenham have had big wins over lower league opposition. Newcastle scraped past West Brom 3-2. That's sport. I'm Mike Pearsall.
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8: Good morning, I'm Yvonne Rose. A 20-year-old man has been charged after an alleged road rage incident at Doyleson, where police say a driver was threatened with a samurai sword and assaulted with a baseball bat. Police were called to Doyleson Link Road around 3 p.m. yesterday, where a 67-year-old man was treated for a serious arm injury before being taken to hospital in a stable condition. The younger man was arrested in Blue Haven, having left the scene before police arrived, and charged with four offences. He was refused bail and is due before court today. Gosford Coming Alive 2040 stays alive after a rescission motion failed at this week's Central Coast Council meeting. Councillor Sharon Walsh had called for a revised implementation plan with measurable performance targets and a broader blueprint covering housing, climate resilience, local employment, community engagement and diverse advisory group representation. She said she wanted Gosford to come alive, but with detailed accountability and a vision that puts people at the centre. The motion was defeated 7-8. The Australian Reptile Park celebrated 30 years at Summersby yesterday with a special VIP event at Ploddy the Dinosaur, the iconic landmark that made the journey with them in 1996. Guests were welcomed by roving wildlife, live music, canapes and speeches from the park's founding family and local dignitaries. Here's Australian Reptile Park Managing Director Tim Faulkner.
9: I think evident by the turnout here at this celebration, we like to celebrate, and a 30-year anniversary is really meaningful. I mean, Ploddy is a Central Coast icon, and whether you're coming up from Sydney visiting or returning home, it marks the gateway to the Central Coast.
8: The event brought together the community, partners and friends who have been part of the park's story across three decades at Summersby. In sport, Central Coast Heart has finished its 2026 New South Wales Premier League season with losses to Erna Hawks in the final round. The Opens went down 62-50 with Brooklyn O'Mara named player of the match. The 23 and under side also finished with a narrow loss. They were beaten 61-59 with Addison Kovalev named player of the match. This has been Coast FM Local News in association with Coast Community News.

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2: And for a cloudy day, says the Bureau, some showers about this morning too. Light southwesterly winds. Looking ahead, mostly sunny tomorrow. Got a cloudy day Saturday. 18 degrees, our expected top today. Currently 13 at Pickett's Valley, 13 at Saratoga. And at Kangiangi this morning, it's sitting on 14 degrees at 23 to 8.
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0: It's the Hollies on the Big Breakfast, Coast FM 963. Here I go again at 20 to 8 with Greg Wilmot. Thursday morning, Red Nose Day today too. Warren's cartoon in the Daily Telegraph this morning combines two events, the Bush Summit happening in Dubbo and the loss of Dolly Parton. Now the cartoon has a farmer on his Dubbo property farewelling a smiling Dolly Parton who passed away yesterday at the age of 80. Now the caption sums it up as the farmer looks to the heavens and waves her goodbye, saying, "I will always love you."
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0: We all love Dolly, didn't we? Sydney Trains advise the trains are running on or near time this morning on the roads. No major accidents or breakdowns to report. Some slow spots on our local roads. The Pacific Highway coming into Wyong from Watanabe. Also the Central Coast Highway through Forresters Beach and starting to build up towards the roundabout there at Arimba off the interchange coming up towards the roundabout heading to Chinaway there. Otherwise, things going all right out there on the road. Spot any problems, call me here at Coast FM. Number to call 43220072. Check it again after 8 o'clock. Birthday book not too far away. Right now, here's the Eurogliders in Heaven Must Be There. 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Good morning.

0: It's the Aerogliders on the Big Breakfast, the Better Music Mix, Coast FM 963. Heaven must be there at 16 to 8 with Greg Wilmot Thursday morning. From the community, Father Long Jetty Markets are back this coming Saturday, 9 a.m. till 2 p.m. Now, they're happening at the Long Jetty foreshore. You'll find that on Tungra Parade. Lots of stalls to browse through, and it's in a very relaxed atmosphere too. You'll find it right by the lake on this Saturday from 9, the Long Jetty Markets. 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
1: Coming up to 12 to 8 here at Coast FM, Thursday morning, August 27, and celebrating birthdays today. Madison Carr. Madison, happy birthday to you. Have a great day today. To Bruce Murray, born on this day, August 27. Good on you, Bruce. Happy birthday to you. Bill Moore at Edelong. Many happy returns, Bill. Shelley Long at Tugra is on the birthday list today. Good on you, Shelley. Happy birthday. Tony Woodham, celebrating a birthday at Jemina today. Good on you, Tone. All the best to you. Lindsay O'Dell, blowing out the candles today at Marty. And Hunter Wilby at Greenpoint. Another year older, celebrating a birthday today. Hunter, all the best to you on your birthday today. Celebrating your birthdays with Keb Goolsby, the Sydney voiceover artist and actor. Certainly remember watching him on the Naked Vicar show back in the 70s with Ross Higgins and Nolene Brown. 91 today, born in Sydney on this day in 1935. Kerry O'Brien, celebrating a birthday too, the Australian TV presenter. He was host of Four Corners and also hosted Late Line on the 7:30 Report. 81 today, born in Brisbane on this day in 1945. Barbara Bach, the American actress and wife of Ringo Starr, 79 today. She was born in Queens in New York on this day in 1947. 79 today. Ange Postecoglou, the Greek-born Australian soccer manager and former player, 61, born in Greece on this day in 1965. Mark Webber, Australian racing driver, 50 today, born in Queanbeyan in 1976. Alex Carey, a wicketkeeper for Australia. He was born in South Australia on this day in 1931. He is 35 today. And also celebrating a birthday, from a long list of birthdays this morning, Toddy Goldsmith, the Australian actress and singer, 64, and was in a band, Shantuzies.

It's the Shantizzies on the Big Breakfast, Coast FM 963. Toddy Goldsmith celebrating a birthday today. 7 to 8 with Greg Wilman. In fact, Shantizzies fans, or whether you're a fan of Uncanny X-Men or Kids in the Kitchen, the Absolutely 80s Tour is at the Entrance Leagues Club on Saturday night, featuring Scott Kahn from Kids in the Kitchen, Brian Mannix from the Uncanny X-Men, and Ali Fowler from the Shantizzies. Sounds like a good one. 7 to 8. Mostly fine this afternoon, says the Bureau. Some light showers about this morning. Southwesterly winds about the coast. 18 degrees, our expected top today. Currently 13 outside our studios here in Gosford. Right now, here's the Beatles, Drive My Car on the Big Breakfast.

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You can drive my car at 4 to 8 with Greg Wilmot. Good morning to you. And I've got to say good morning to Hunter Wilby, celebrating a birthday. I mentioned it a moment ago, but he missed it. Hunter tuned in at Greenpoint. He's tuned in now. Happy birthday to you, my friend. All the best. And you have a great day today. Coming up to the news at 8 o'clock, Josh Bryant has that for us. Mitchell Starc, the number one ranked bowler, following the latest ICC rankings. We'll get the latest from the pool too with that flash flooding over there. 34 Australians missing and people reported dead. Pretty serious over there. That's coming up. After 8, check the trains and traffic, the fuel for you too. And I'll open the lines, giving you a chance to go into tomorrow's draw to win a $250 voucher from the Wyong Leagues Club Group. John Cougar Mellencamp gets us to News Miami on the Big Breakfast here at Coast FM 963.

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2: It's 8 o'clock. Good morning. I'm John Bryant. Locals in Nepal have described seeing their family members washed away as deadly flash flooding wreaked havoc near the border with Tibet. 34 Australians are among the hundreds missing following the disaster, which has killed at least 150 people. Footage shows buildings being overrun by flooding triggered by an avalanche of ice and rock. This man has described his desperate attempts to save loved ones.
3: Me and my mother were together while trying to escape. I saved my mother by pulling her hand. Before that, I had given my phone to my sister to remain safe and contact for help, but she is not reachable now. The mobile is switched off. I'm worried she must be swept away.
2: That translation, courtesy of the BBC. The Prime Minister has extended his deepest sympathies to those affected by the disaster. Anthony Albanese says Australians in the area should follow the advice of local authorities. The Department of Foreign Affairs says it stands ready to provide consular assistance. $1.5 million worth of drugs has been seized by police in Sydney's southwest. Dusty Fitzpatrick explains.
4: Officers looking into a drug supply syndicate raided properties at Old Guildford and Edmondson Park. They say cocaine, cannabis, ketamine, MDMA and 30 kilograms of THC gummies were discovered. Two men, aged 26 and 40, were arrested and taken to Cabramatta Police Station. The younger man has been charged with 18 offences, the older man with 17. The two men have been refused bail and are due to face court today. Dusty Fitzpatrick, Sydney.
2: The federal government is expected to release details of its new immigration policy next month. The Australian reports new restrictions would be placed on international students and their family members under the plan. Meta has settled a landmark court battle over teen social media addiction, agreeing to add further child safety measures to its apps. The owner of Facebook and Instagram will also pay the equivalent of almost $24 billion Australian dollars. EV chargers have been damaged at a shopping centre in Sydney's southwest amid growing warnings about thieves targeting the infrastructure in search of copper. Peter spotted the four damaged chargers at Bankstown Central Shopping Centre and shared a video online. He's told Ben Fordham it appears extra precautions are now in place.
5: A few days ago, they replaced them. They're all back to normal. And now there's a camera. So they installed new cameras there and there was security up on the roof as well.
2: In finance, the Dow Jones has closed down 113 points, the Nasdaq down 21 points at the close, one Aussie dollar buying 71.7 US cents.
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8: The Parramatta Eels are reportedly eyeing off a Blues Origin star as he approaches free agency. The Telegraph reports the Eels are preparing to make a big play for Bradman Best should he remain unsigned by Newcastle on November 1. The IBF World Title Eliminator between Nikita Zhu and Ben Marnie has ended in a draw. The pair went blow for blow across 12 rounds on the Gold Coast and couldn't be split. Zhu admitting post-fight, Marnie probably should have won.
9: I thought he edged it, honestly. He was one tough fight and I knew it was going to be like that. I gave him maybe one or two rounds more, but I can't be a judge at the moment.
8: That audio thanks to Fox Sports. And in AFL, the Giants are set to gauge the interest of ruckman Tim English to fill the void of Kieran Briggs. The Dogs ruckman's wife last week signed with netball side the New South Wales Swifts. That's sport. I'm Mike Pearsall.
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11: Coast FM weather. for a cloudy one, says the Bureau. Today, a shower this morning, light southwesterly winds, and looking ahead, mostly sunny tomorrow, and a cloudy day on Saturday, 18 our top today. Bit of drizzle about this morning, 2 millimetres recorded outside our Gosford studios. High tide coming up next hour on Brisbane Water at 9.47 with a low tide at 3.33. And currently at Kalnera this morning, it's sitting on 11, 13 on St Hubert's Island. And at Narara, sitting on 13 degrees at 5 past 8.
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0: Stevie Nicks with Tom Petty of the Heartbreakers on the Big Breakfast, Coast FM 963. Stop Dragging by Heart Around and Cole Chisel in there too. And Kay Sand at 13 after 8 with Greg Wilmot. Morning to the 8 o'clockers on this Red Nose Day, Thursday the 27th day of August. As Yvonne Rose mentioned in our local Coast FM news earlier this morning, a big morning at Somersby yesterday with Plotty the Dinosaur celebrating 30 years on the hill overlooking the M1. Big VIP event there yesterday. And who could remember when Plotty the Dinosaur overlooked the highway at Wyoming, where Aldi is now, spent over 30 years there before that big relocation back in 1996. The town stopped to watch Plotty head down Man Street and up the hill all those years ago. Good thing about it, though, these days when you see Plotty up there on the hill and you're heading back from Sydney or coming back from wherever, you always know you're home when you see Plotty overlooking the highway.
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0: Plotty is a Central Coast icon. E10, cheapest we could find, $1.92.9 at the Metro at Berkeley Vale. Cheapest unleaded 91 fuel at $1.95.5, the Metro at Saratoga. Unleaded 95 at $2.09.5, Pearl Energy at Long Jetty. Unleaded 98, $2.15.5 at the Bannering Park Mini Mart. Premium diesel, cheapest about $2.39.9, the Metro at Tuggerah. And if you're after regular diesel this morning, $2.39.5 at Pearl Energy at North Wyong, and the United at North Wyong has it at that price as well. Cheapest fuel about today, $1.92.9. That's the Metro at Berkeley Vale. 8:15.
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0: Trains are running on or near to time. That's the word from Sydney Trains this morning on the roads. No major accidents or breakdowns to report. A good run on the motorway this morning. Our usual slow spots, the highway from Niagara Park down to the Mans Road roundabout at Narara. Central Coast Highway slow this morning from Baddow Bay right down to Forresters Beach, and also approaching the Terrigal Drive intersection at Erina. Slow run coming out of Avoca Drive this morning through Green Point heading towards the Central Coast Highway at Erina there. And the Scenic Highway northbound approaching Charles K Drive at North Avoca. Slow run there this morning too. 40 Ks around our school zone. Spot any problems, 43220072. And I'll check it again after local news at 8:30. 8:16.
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Ryan Ferry and the Big Breakfast, Coast FM 963 Kiss and Tell. Wasn't that a game? Or is that show and tell? 26 past 8 with Greg Wilmer. Congratulations going out to Deborah at Terrigal, Claire at Erin, Paul at Lake Haven, Mark at East Gosford, Joanne at Lake Haven enjoying the Big Breakfast this morning, and Peter Terrigal all going into the draw tomorrow morning at 10:30 in the morning show with Deb Lennon. The prize, our final prize, a $250 voucher from the Wyong Leagues Club Group. Our final prize this month, that is, as that promotion ends tomorrow. It's been a great promotion we've been running this month as well. More chances to register after 9 with Deb Lennon this morning here at Coast FM. News coming up shortly at 8:30. British actor Tim Curry, who started the Rocky Horror Show, dying at the age of 80. Local news on the radio too. David Abrahams has that for us after 8:30. Cheryl and Darcy joins us with gardening today. We'll check the traffic, and our handy hint for the day is on the radio too. Getting us to news, this one from Daryl Braithwaite and Sherbert called Slipstream on the Big Breakfast here at Coast FM.

0: balance right?
1: We already do the dawn reflection service. We already have a citizenship ceremony. So we already take care of our First Nation citizens. We celebrate our new arrived citizens. I wanted to do something for everyone in the middle.
0: She also says fellow Liberal councillors oppose the plan due to cost. Economists believe participants in this year's Sydney Marathon could inject $70 million into the state's economy. A record 40,000 runners from 162 countries are expected to take part in the event on Sunday. Also making news, star of the Rocky Horror Picture Show, Tim Curry, has died at the age of 80. In finance, the Dow Jones closed down 113 points, the Nasdaq down 21, one Australian dollar buying 71.7 US cents.
2: There's one nursery on the coast that makes gardening affordable. Narara Valley Nursery.
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4: More drama is engulfing the Broncos as they limp toward the end of their miserable premiership defence. Reece Walsh could be sanctioned by the club for liking a social media post critical of the decision not to play retiring skipper Adam Reynolds in tonight's final home game. League great Josh Morris has told Sports Today the right call has been made about Reynolds' fitness.
5: We don't always see a fairy tale finish in rugby league, and is it going to diminish his legacy and his status in the game in any way if he doesn't play these next two games? No.
4: Mitch Stark has knocked Jasper Bumrah off the top of the ICC's test bowling rankings after taking 10 wickets against Bangladesh in Mackay. And the Matildas have confirmed a two-game series against Colombia, the first of which will be played in Canberra in November. That's sport. I'm Mike Pearsall.
0: It's 26-9. That's the latest news and sport.
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7: Good morning, I'm David Abrahams. Terrigal MP Adam Crouch fears a motion by council to prevent the installation of shark nets at Terrigal this week is too late to affect the state government's rollout of the controversial program next week. The motion was passed by councillors who cited the safety of Terry the Seal, who's set up shop at Terrigal.
8: And hopefully the state government will be listening to the community, which they have failed to do. While removing a shark net at Terrigal might be a good start, marine life is still at risk. We talked about Terry the Seal. Well, the reality is Terry could swim around the corner to a voter and get caught in a shark net.
7: And staying in the watery element, a huge amount of debris was collected during a massive clean-up around Brisbane Water last week. The clean-up was conducted this time by Can Yinni Earth, supported by local legends Clean for Shore, and its barge spanning the coastline of Etalong Beach around Pelican Island, Riley's Island and Riley's Bay. The haul pulled from both land and water and ranged from single-use plastics, food wrappers and foam mattresses to metal debris, inflatable boats, oyster baskets and piles of discarded material. In other news, youngsters at Jillaby and Long Jetty were treated to a visit last week from police who were spreading the message about safety in the community. The Tuggerah Lakes Police District Crime Prevention Officer and one of the volunteers teamed up with police from Youth Command, Traffic and Highway Patrol and Transport Command. Visiting Nature's Academy Daycare at Jillaby on Tuesday and Little Souls Academy on Wednesday. In sport, Central Coast mogul star Matt Graham has returned to the top of the podium on home snow. The dual Olympic medalist won the opening men's event at the Australia-New Zealand Cup at Perisher despite losing a ski pole during his first run. Graham recovered strongly, producing a second round, capped off a huge final jump to secure victory. Japan's Ike Fujimura finished second with fellow Aussie Jackson Harvey third. The event forms part of preparations for the coming international ski season. This has been Coast FM Local News in association with Coast Community News.
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10: A cloudy Thursday, says the Bureau. A shower this morning and light southwesterly winds about. Looking ahead, mostly sunny tomorrow, cloudy on Saturday. 18 degrees our expected top today. Currently 14 at Chitaway Bay, 14 at Toowoon Bay. And at Carrayong, it's sitting on 12 degrees at 23 to 9.
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0: What it's all about, heading in the right direction. Dragon there on the Big Breakfast, and this time at 19 to 9 with Greg Wilnett. Good morning. Coast Community News, your weekly independent newspaper, is out today. Now, making news, a front page story, reporting on hundreds of people in the Carrion community that rallied last weekend opposing the proposed housing development. Adam Crouch calls for stronger knife controls following recent stabbings at Terrigal and in Gosford. And an interesting story in the paper today too, understanding the nesting of plovers. Coast Community News, out today.
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0: Sydney Trains advise trains are running on or near to time to Sydney. Northbound, though, allows some extra time if you're going to Newcastle with an issue with a freight train at YE. On the roads, no major accidents or breakdowns to report. We've got a steady run on the motorway. Slow along Wyong Road past the Tumby Road intersection and also approaching the intersection there at Enterprise Drive. The highway from Niagara Park down to the Mans Road roundabout at Narara. Slow run there. Also approaching the Terrigal Drive intersection at Erina. Coming out of Terrigal this morning on Terrigal Drive and northbound on the Scenic Highway approaching Charles K Drive at North Avoca. 40Ks around our skill zones. Spot any problems? Call me here at Coast FM 43220072. Keep you posted with trains and traffic across the day. Right now, as we continue a better music mix at breakfast, here's Fleetwood Mac. 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

0: 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At 14 to 9 with Greg Wilmot. I mentioned it's Red Nose Day today. It's also Book Week. That continues this week. And the theme this year is Symphony of Stories. And a special good morning to all the schools conducting their Book Week parades today. Celebrating 80 years Book Week too, with various students parading their favourite characters or heroes from various books. Always a fun week, Book Week, that continues. Time to go gardening now with Gardening Today. Here's Sherilyn Darcy.
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0: It is 11 to 9 here at Coast FM. It's time for our handy hint of the day. Now, one to think about when on the roads this morning. In fact, I noticed this one following a police car up Carrion Hill the other day. And the notice on the back of the police car said, click and clack. Simple words. In other words, buckle up when in the car. Simple, yet very effective. Always do the seatbelt up. Another handy hint for you in the Breakfast Show Monday morning here at Coast FM.

Neil Diamond on the Big Breakfast, Coast FM 963, Little Terry Terry this morning. At 8 to 8 with Greg Wilmot, 8 to 9 with Greg Wilmot it is. Now, a community clothes shop is on this coming Saturday, August 29, from 11 a.m. till 1 p.m. And the venue is the San Remo Neighbourhood Centre. Now, refresh your wardrobe and keep your clothes at a landfill. 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A free barbecue happening there, and it's supported by youth volunteers as well. 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Caring for our community, Coast FM. 963. 7 to 9 it is. Here's John Farnham, Two Strong Hearts on the Big Breakfast.

0: John Farnham on The Big Breakfast, the Better Music Mix, Coast FM 963, Two Strong Hearts. 4 to 9 with Greg Wilmot. A cloudy one, says the Bureau, today with a shower or two this morning. Light southwesterly winds. Good news is it is going to fine up for the weekend. A mostly sunny Friday and cloudy into Saturday. 18 degrees, our expected top today. Currently 14 outside our studios here in Gosford.
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0: Coming up to all the latest news at 9 o'clock, Josh Bryant has that for us. And coming up in the news at 9, the latest from the situation over there in Nepal. A lot of concern this morning with hundreds missing and also the deaths of people as well. Awful news coming out of Nepal this morning. That coming up at our news at 9. Other side of 9, Deb Lennon on your radio. More great classic hits, more classic album tracks too. 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And Deb will open the lines, giving you a chance to go into tomorrow morning's draw that she'll be doing just after local news at 10:30 for a chance to win our final $250 voucher to give away from the Wyong Leagues Club Group. Happy Thursday. Enjoy the rest of your week. Catch you Monday.

Just a reminder, on school days, school children are about and the speed limit around schools is 40Ks. So keep our kids safe, watch for the 40K signs and slow down. How fast are you going now? A message from Transport for New South Wales.

0: It's 9 o'clock. Good morning. I'm Josh Bryant. Australia's Prime Minister is extending his deepest sympathies to those affected by deadly flash flooding which has hit the border of Nepal and Tibet. Footage shows buildings being overwhelmed by muddy water. Rescue efforts will continue through the night. More than 157 people are dead, hundreds are missing, including 34 Australians who Nepalese officials say are unaccounted for. Himalayan Guiding Australia Group's Sean Pipers told Ben Fordham the area affected are popular with tourists around the world.
1: I've got staff there I'm trying to locate, but it's not surprising to have a lot of Australians there, particularly the main village, Sobri Beezy, was the main village at which people depart to go on the Langtang trek.
0: The United Nations is mobilising supplies and personnel in Nepal to support affected communities. China has activated its emergency response with full-scale rescue operations underway on the Nepal-Tibet border. Qantas has reported a 13.1% drop in its profit after the Middle East conflict triggered a spike in the cost of jet fuel. The Flying Kangaroo says the war with Iran resulted in a $420 million hit to earnings as it reported an underlying pre-tax profit of $2.06 billion. An investigation is underway after a stabbing at a correctional facility in the state's central west, Dusty Fitzpatrick reports.
2: Police called to the Bathurst Correctional Centre found an inmate had been stabbed multiple times. Officers say the man was attacked by unknown people inside the facility. The 20-year-old inmate was treated by paramedics for wounds to his back before being taken to hospital. He's in a serious but stable condition. Police and corrective services are investigating the incident. Dusty Fitzpatrick, Sydney.
0: Police have seized $1.5 million worth of drugs in a crackdown in Sydney Southwest. Officers investigating a drug supply syndicate raided properties in Old Guildford and Edmondson Park, arresting two men. The federal government's understood to be close to finalising its plan to bring down migration. New measures will reportedly include restrictions on international students and their family members. And researchers are launching a national assessment to expose gaps in care for childhood cancer survivors. The study aims to map out services nationwide after new data revealed 8 in 10 survivors suffer long-term health complications. Children's Cancer Colab's Dr. Yudani Reed says the project will find ways to combat the ongoing effects of childhood cancer.
3: So potential chronic illness, secondary cancers, and unfortunately will often die much earlier than their peers.
0: In finance, the Dow Jones and the Nasdaq closed down $1 Australian, buying 71.7 US cents.
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6: The NRL's experimental kickoff rule is proving controversial across the code. In tonight's Broncos Storm game, the team which concedes points can elect for the scoring team to kick off. Speaking on Sports Today, Sharks winger Ronaldo Mulatalo says the trial shouldn't be conducted in an official game.
7: I think it's disrespectful to those two teams, and I know if that was me, I'll feel disrespected. The fact that they're just, you know, checking out new rules, just a trial.
6: Nikita Zhu has failed to secure a world title shot, finishing with a draw against Ben Marnie on the Gold Coast. GWS captain Toby Green will meet with new Essendon coach Mark McVeigh as he explores a move back to Victoria. Sammy Whitcomb has been ruled out of the upcoming Women's Basketball World Cup for the Opals due to injury. And in the second round of the English League Cup, Everton and Tottenham have had big wins over lower league opposition. That's sport. I'm Mike Pearsall.
0: 9:04, that's the latest news and sport.
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9: Good morning. Cloudy today with morning showers. Light winds becoming southerly, 15 to 20 kilometres per hour this morning, and light in the afternoon with a high of 18 degrees. Getting down to 7 overnight tonight. Tomorrow, Friday, mostly sunny, tops of 20. For Saturday, partly cloudy with a slight chance of a morning shower, tops of 19. It's currently 13 degrees in Narara and 14 in Avoca Beach at 9:05.
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0: Dolly Parton and Jolene, honouring the beautiful Dolly who passed on the 25th. Thank you for the music, gorgeous Dolly. To start the hour, Don Henley, All She Wants to Do Is Dance. 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It's been a wonderful competition this month, hasn't it? We'll draw the winner after the 10:30 local news tomorrow morning. I'll give you the cue to call sometime this morning, remembering you can only enter once during the month's competition here at Coast FM, 13 minutes past nine.
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0: The lovely Tony Childs. Many rivers to cross and the Monkees. I'm a believer. I am. What about you? Don't stop believing. Hope you're well and happy today. We've got a track from Police on the way next here at Classic Hits Coast FM 963, where it's 21 minutes past nine.
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Police there with Roxanne. 26 minutes past nine, David Abrahams will present the latest local news after Kylie Minogue spinning around here on Classic Hits Coast FM 963.

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2: Good morning, I'm David Abrahams. Central Coast Labor MPs have collectively gathered over 3,000 signatures asking Central Coast Council to continue to allow payment of council invoices at local Australia Post offices. A petition that was not addressed at this week's council meeting due to a busy meeting schedule said it will be debated at next Monday's overflow council meeting. Member for Terrigal Adam Crouch and Central Coast Liberal Councillor Jared Wright says the New South Wales government has let down Copacabana families after refusing to fund critical safety improvements around Copacabana Public School. The two said that despite more than 650 community members backing a petition calling for safer access to the school, a request for funding under the government's Get Active New South Wales program was recently refused. In other news, colour, music, dance, food and celebration will fill Gosford's William Street Plaza on Sunday in a week's time at Monsoon Mela transforms the city centre into a vibrant outdoor experience celebrating the cultures, traditions and creative talents of the coast growing South Asian community. The event will be presented by the Funhouse Factory and supported by Central Coast Council through the New South Wales Government. In sport, the countdown to the Woyong Cup next Friday is well and truly underway with local jockeys, horses and trainers gearing up for the most historic horse race of the region. A special Ladies' Day race meet is scheduled this Sunday in the lead-up to the event, with Woyong Race Club CEO Greg Purcell says he's confident race day will be well attended despite a move to declare a half-day public holiday not getting up again this year.
3: I'll tell you what, we are looking at a bumper crowd this year. Our ticket sales are up on all our previous years. So in modern history, I think the weather's shaping up really well as well. So I expect we'll have, whether it's a half-day holiday or not for this year, we will have a bumper day, and most people will be at the races and have a rostered day off work.
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2: Cloudy with some morning showers. Light winds becoming southerly, 15 to 20 kilometres per hour this morning, and light in the afternoon with a high of 18. Getting down to 7 overnight tonight. Tomorrow, Friday, mostly sunny, tops of 20. For Saturday, partly cloudy with a slight chance of a morning shower and a top of 19. It's currently 15 degrees in Juleby and 14 in Norahville at 27 minutes before 10.
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0: A bit of music next. Closer Kids Goes to Bam. 963. Great song there. David Bowie and Sorrow. The Rolling Stones there as well with I Can't Get No Satisfaction, and our classic album tracks, starting off with Bob Seger and the Silver Bullet Band, Old Time Rock and Roll, and from their 1978 album Stranger in Town. Also there as well, Darryl Braithwaite, One Summer, from their his 1988 album Edge. Now tomorrow morning we'll draw the competition for our fourth and final week's winner of a $250 voucher to spend at any of the 12 clubs in the Wong Leagues group. Listen out for your cue to call probably next hour, I think. That's a bit of a clue there. So listen out next hour to get into the draw if you haven't yet made it into the competition throughout the month of August. Now, Coast of Bem Sounds of the Coast is on at Wyong Spring Fair, and we're so excited to be going there, a free community event at Wyong Rakes Club. Saturday, 19th of September, between 10 a.m. and 6 p.m, there'll be live music from Montana, Cooter Groove Party Band, David Tapp's band Aussie Anthems, the Camrys, and the retrospectives as well. Also, there'll be carnival rides, delicious food trucks, arts and crafts, pony rides, interactive displays, and plenty of fun to be had by all. And also, Coast of M is broadcasting live from midday. Coast of M Sounds of the Coast at Wyong Spring Fair, Wyong Race Club, from 10 a.m. to 6 p.m. A nice, big, fun day out for everyone, Saturday, September 19. 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And Coast of M, caring for our wonderful community. It's coming up to 11 minutes before 10. And Deb Lennon with you till 12.
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